The Romantics on the original 99X. Perfect for Moms and Mother's Day. And this is also perfect because it's Beck. And Beck knows that if you want those Dave Matthews Band tickets, like the ones that I just gave away, he knows where it's at. And you should, too.

0: The latest from Muse on the original 99X from the Wow signal released this year. Be with you. Well, I'm Carter. Happy Mother's Day. I'm happy to be with you right now. And I know that your best friend is going to be happy to be with you when you win those Muse tickets that Will has tomorrow afternoon. Muse, Temper Trap, Portugal the Man, all playing at Lakewood Amphitheater August 12th. He's got those tickets for you during the after school special. And then he's also got Black Crowes tickets May 23rd at Ameris Bank Amphitheater in Alpharetta. All that tomorrow afternoon during the after school special with Will Pendarvis.
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12: You and I have never met, but I'm willing to bet that there is something you would like to do, but you feel like you can't, that it's too hard, that you don't deserve it. A colleague of mine recently told me about this new book called Brave Shift, 30 Mindset Changes to Transform Your Life. It's written by a woman named Michelle Carrer. Carrer says the one thing most people forget when they set a goal is to attach a reason to it. Having that reason is big, because when you don't want to do something that's necessary to reach your goal, you can go back to your reason to find the motivation you need. Try to frame your goal as something you want to achieve, as opposed to being a bad part of yourself that you want to change. That will make you more likely to succeed, as will asking for help. All of us need it, and it makes people feel good to help you achieve your goals. I'm Dr. Sanjay Gupta, helping you live a better life.
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The Dave Matthews Band on the original 99X. Happy Mother's Day. Oh, my goodness. Did I just play the Dave Matthews Band? Oh, my. 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
1: We're hanging out with the Long Island medium, Teresa Caputo. 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
2: 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No pun intended.
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7: 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And as I always say, if you ever see me at a show or at a gas station or a grocery store or whatever, please say hello. 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
11: When it comes to the myriad reasons people don't get enough exercise, psychologist Diana Hill has heard them all. She's the author of a new book with a great title, I Know I Should Exercise, But. On a recent episode,

0: episode of my podcast, Chasing Life, Hill told me the number one reason people don't exercise is because they don't feel like they have enough time. She told us that she encourages people she works with to shift from an either-or mindset to a both-and mindset. Hill herself uses time at her son's baseball game to walk around the field cheering him on instead of sitting on the sidelines. She also recommends setting up your space at home, at work, in the car to facilitate movement. So every night before I go to bed, I lay out my workout clothes next to my bathroom sink so they are waiting there for me as a good reminder. I'm Dr. Sanjay Gupta, helping you live a better life.
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1: 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Just play the game one way. You hit a ball in the gap, run. 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
6: You know, one of the weirder things I've seen on social media lately is parents feeding their babies butter, like whole sticks of butter. They swear that it helps them feel fuller after meals and get a good night's sleep, among other things. There's actually something to this. You know, butter is full of fat, which a rapidly growing infant needs, but eating butter all the time results in, quote, boxing out other important nutrients they need as well. Spokesperson for the Academy of Nutrition and Dietetics told us she recommends half a teaspoon to a teaspoon melted and then added to a puree. Or as they get older, you can drizzle oil or melted butter over cooked vegetables, she told us. We never say just give butter by itself, and it's not the only source of fat she would recommend. Avocados, hummus, fish, they are great sources of fat as well. And also, great foods to introduce. I'm Dr. Sanjay Gupta, helping you live a better life.
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19: A better life with Dr. Sanjay Gupta.
20: If you are the parent of an infant, it can be really hard to find baby foods that are truly healthy for your child. According to a new study out of UNC Chapel Hill, almost three-quarters of baby foods are ultra-processed and may contain additives that are linked to potential health problems later in life. The study's lead author said what shocked her was that the top ingredient in 71% of these baby foods wasn't a fruit or vegetable. It was one or more additives that babies' guts are not fully developed enough to be able to handle. Eating the right food at this stage of life is so important because this is when children begin developing dietary preferences for the rest of their lives. So take the extra time to look at the ingredient labels on the foods you are buying. You're going to want short lists and also ingredients that you recognize. I'm Dr. Sanjay Gupta, helping you live a better life.
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0: Darvis. I'm your afternoon host on 99X. How would you like $1 million just for listening to my show? That is never going to happen. But, you know, I can give you something better. The joy of hearing a song. Okay, maybe that's not as quite as good as money, but it's not nothing. 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It's not as good as money. 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
2: 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Norm McDonald was on Best of the Morning X on Tuesday.
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1: Ladies and gentlemen, in concert. Number one on my top five list. And in my heart, Dido.
2: Dido.
1: Hey, Dido.
3: Hello, how are you doing?
1: Well, Dido. You're just blowing up.
3: I know. It's all gone mad.
1: It's all gone mad. Dido.
3: The whole world's gone mad.
1: Dido's got Travis opening for her. Dido and Travis, and a special guest, June 20th. You've gone from the Morning X set to the Variety Playhouse to the Roxy or whatever to Lakewood.
3: I mean,
2: wow. I mean, Lakewood Amphitheater, that's quite a jump in venue size. Is that the normal kind of venue size you've been playing?
3: God, no. This is like this whole American tour is going to be the first time sort of doing those outdoor sheds. Well, I did Lilith Fair there, actually.
1: Right.
3: On the B stage. So
1: right,
3: it's going to be nice to be doing my own show.
1: That will be very nice.
2: Now, in England, are you playing this size venue?
3: No, in England, I'm sort of still one step behind just because the album only just came out at the beginning of this year. So, like, I'm playing in London tonight, sort of, in good venues, but nothing like the Lakewood Amphitheater.
4: Yeah, the cool thing at Lilith Fair, I remember, Dido, was you were going to play the smaller side stage, but there was this huge rainstorm. And at the last minute, they said, well, you've got to play the main stage. We have to break down the side stage because of the storm. And
3: exactly.
4: You got up there, and after, I think, the second or third song, you were getting standing ovations.
3: I don't think I've ever been so scared in my life. I think that was the fourth gig I'd ever done.
4: You were amazing.
3: And suddenly I was sort of standing there on the main stage. But that's why I'm so glad I'm playing there again, because then I said to my manager, well, at least I've played there before.
1: I mean, for a year ago, she played a free show at Borders Books.
2: Yeah.
3: Yeah.
2: I remember that.
1: It's just so wild. That's a quick jump, and a lot of thanks to Eminem for getting your music really exposed.
3: The lovely boy.
1: No. and congratulations on getting engaged.
3: Thanks very much.
1: Dido's got it all just clicking.
2: And I guess your fiancé is like a regular dude. He's not like some showbiz freak, right?
3: No, he's a regular dude.
2: Right.
3: As you call him. No, he's certainly not a showbiz freak. I don't think I could marry a showbiz freak. That would be too... I wouldn't want my whole life to be showbiz.
4: Mm-hmm. Hey, were you disappointed at all that you weren't asked to perform on the Grammys with Eminem when they asked Elton John to do Thank You with Eminem?
3: Not really, because I felt like I'd sort of performed the song enough with Eminem. Do you know what I mean? I really enjoyed the performances we did, but I preferred doing the actual shows, with the fans, and there's always quite an amazing vibe, And when he told me he was going to do it with Elton John, I just was so excited to hear that Elton was going to actually sing my bit. Do you know what I mean?
2: Yeah,
3: that's just extraordinary.
2: It's one thing to not do it. It's another thing to be replaced by Elton.
3: If I was being replaced by someone rubbish, then I'd be like, oi.
2: Right. No.
3: But when there's someone who's like the best sort of, singer, right, songwriter, person singing it, it's completely different.
4: Hey, Dido, how has your life changed? Because now, obviously, internationally, the record is selling, and it's sold millions and millions here. You're getting recognized a lot, I'm sure. How have things changed?
3: Yeah, I mean, I do, but I haven't really changed my life that much to the sort of worry of everyone around me. I still sort of go tramping off to the supermarket and do all that, and but it's fine. You just get the odd person knocking on the door and like journalists outside your house and stuff, but basically it's fine. It's always worse in England just because the tabloid press are so, notorious for being everywhere.
1: It's got to be weird that your music shows up not only on TV shows as themes, in the background of TV shows. I was at the dentist yesterday. It pops up on the dentist overhead speaker.
2: That's success.
3: Fantastic. I've made it.
1: Made it when you're in the dentist office, because when you're there. People are getting drilled and they hear, I want to thank you for giving me the best.
3: Fantastic.
2: A lot of people like to get drilled listening to your music.
3: That's lovely.
2: Now, you were saying how your life hasn't changed a whole lot, but I'm guessing your travel accommodations, nicer hotels, right?
3: Silly. And there's fruit plates absolutely everywhere I go.
2: What's the nicest hotel you've been in?
3: What's the nicest hotel? Actually, one of the nicest hotels I've been in was that really nice one in Atlanta.
4: The Swiss?
3: There was this really... Where did I stay?
1: The Ritz?
3: Yes, there you go.
4: The Four Seasons?
2: Ritz?
3: It was the first time I think I'd ever stayed in a really nice hotel.
1: I
3: came to see you guys, and they put me in this really nice hotel, and finally I was like,
1: time.
3: Getting treated properly.
4: That was the Live X, I think, you did.
1: Way back when.
3: Possibly, yeah.
2: Really? What about internationally? What's the most beautiful place you've stayed?
3: I think the best one is the one in Paris. There's this hotel called the George V in Paris, and it's just amazing. It's like there must be like £20,000 worth of flowers every morning just around the hotel, and just unbelievable. Just little petals strewn in places, and
2: which
3: amazing hotel?
2: And which airline has the nicest first class?
3: I prefer American because the beds go flat and it's just simple. And they're just, you know, you just get on and you go to sleep and that's that.
2: American Airlines.
3: It's not complicated. The seats don't swivel. They just go back.
2: See, I keep hearing Virgin Airlines first class.
1: Oh, I hear that is unreal. You get massagers and all kind of crap.
3: I've never managed to wangle my way onto Virgin.
1: I can't believe over there.
4: I can't believe Richard Branson hasn't invited you to be first class on Virgin.
2: Really?
3: Well, you know, the only two times I've ever flown Virgin, Richard Branson was on the plane both times, so I've now under this really false impression that he's just always on the plane.
4: Yeah.
1: Just to show
3: off. Just get on. Because he always comes up and says hello to everyone, and it's happened both times I flew Virgin.
4: Hey, what artists have you met recently that just, you know, have just become huge Dido fans?
3: God, I don't know. I don't know. I mean, I meet people all the time, but you never really know whether they're sort of, you know, big fans or not. Everyone's very cool. But you know, I've met some really good people. Usually the people that I become good friends with are the people that support me or, you know, on tours, because you get to know them really well and you have in England at the moment, I'm being supported by this guy called Tom McRae, who's turned into a good friend, and he's fantastic.
2: Now, let me ask you about the future Mr. Dido there, because, you know, you've mentioned he's just a regular dude and he's not a showbiz freak. And
3: the future Mr. Dido. I'm going to tell him that's going to be his name.
2: Oh, that will be his name, whether he knows it or not. I'm sure he does know it. But, you know, I have a theory that in general, show folk needs to stay with show folk, because it's very, you know, you get people who are not in show business with people in show business, and it can be a catastrophe. So have you guys had to have talks about, you know, because your career is not a normal career? You know, he's marrying into a very unusual situation here.
3: I know, but I think he's spotted that by now. I mean, we've been together for like 6 or 7 years, and he's, I think he's realized what I do by now.
2: Yeah, that's good.
3: And you know, he's seen the worst of it, do you know what I mean? And I'm not really a great showbiz party. I never really go to any of those sort of awards things or showbiz parties or any other. So it's not like I'm living it the whole time. It's just, you know, I go off and I go on tour, and I love doing that, and I come back and I have a lovely time at home.
2: You know, I'll tell you what's interesting about you, Dido. May I call you Dido?
3: Yeah, you call me Mr. Dido.
2: Mr. Dido. It sounds like a children's cartoon, Mr. Dido.
3: But you know, that's always my name in hotels because they always think I'm a man for some reason.
2: Now, when you
3: with my name, so I always turn up and I'll call down to room service and they're like, "Hello, Mr. Dido." And
1: Mr.
3: Like,
1: oh, Dido.
2: Now, you know, oddly enough, I don't know if you're aware of this, but do you know that you are the only woman? You're allowed to stay at the Barnes Resort and you're
3: the only mansion.
2: At the Barnes Mansion, and you're the only woman. I guess you and Barnes' wife have a good relationship.
3: See, she's brilliant.
1: So you have to figure it out, Jimmy.
3: Cool. Barnes is a very lucky guy, I think.
4: Very lucky.
2: Yes, he is.
3: Very
2: he's lucky.
3: Done well.
1: You got if you put Dido at number one, I get no flack. So long as I leave her at number one, I get no grief from the wife.
2: I don't understand. 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
3: Yes, it's all lovely and happy.
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1: Happy Monday. Hopefully you had a wonderful weekend, a wonderful Mother's Day. Happy Mother's Day, post-Mother's Day to all the mommies out there. And the Braves took 2 out of 3 from the Dodgers out west as we celebrate the life of skipper Bobby Cox. All right, let's get right to it. Douglasville, we got big problems here. 2 left lanes are blocked, 20 eastbound at Highway 92, Fairburn Road. You need to start thinking about making a plan, and you know what that plan is. Highway 78, Veterans Memorial Highway. Not to be outdone, the East Expressway strikes. Watch out, Rockdale. 20 westbound, this wreck near Highway 138 takes out a right lane. So as you're rolling through Conyers, that's going to be a little bit of a hiccup, a little hitch in your giddy up, if you will. Other than that, let's see what else is happening in the world. Connector southbound around William Street. Little wreck off to the right there in that triangular median with a hero. So maybe a tap of the brakes, if that. 85 south at 400. Just saw another wreck rolling through Buckhead. Here we go, Monday, with your 99X traffic. I'm Crash Clark.

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9: You ever wonder why the same cold virus makes some people so sick and others not sick at all? Well, according to an interesting new study out of Yale School of Medicine, one key factor is how quickly the cells in their noses, called nasal cells, respond to the virus and contain it. It's called the interferon response, and it can vary for different people. Now, when that response gets inhibited, it can trigger a different reaction, which leads to excessive mucus production and inflammation. In other words, a cold that is a lot more miserable. Of course, there are other factors at play: your genetics, any underlying conditions, immunity from vaccinations or previous infections. If you are trying really hard not to get sick, high-quality masks, they can be very effective. Also, good old-fashioned hand washing. And remember not to touch your face. I'm Dr. Sanjay Gupta, helping you live a better life.
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1: I got to ask you about this troubling phone call. I want to get your opinion about this and then also subscribers because it may be happening here and I just don't know about it. I was coming back from Rome yesterday, driving back on 75, and I was checking my messages, going through, and since I was out Friday and yesterday had a few messages backed up, and I had this one, a buddy of mine in Austin called, "Hey man, just give me a call." He sounded kind of down. I was like, "Well, what's going on?" So I called him back first and started chatting with him, and he told me something that's going on with his marriage. Obviously, I'm not going to say his name.
2: Go ahead.
1: Yeah. When you hear it, I don't think, yeah. Anyway, so when they got married 5 years ago, these people in Austin, and when they got married, he's probably about your height, and he weighed about 170. Pretty skinny guy.
2: He's my height and 170, he's not skinny.
1: Well, he was pretty fit.
2: He's...
1: How much do you weigh?
2: 150.
1: You weigh 150? He was muscular, though.
2: I mean, he's probably stocky.
1: Yeah. I mean, he wasn't really stocky, but you're real thin.
2: Excuse me. I like how Barnes says that. He's like, "Yeah, but you don't really have much muscle."
1: That's okay.
2: Well, I don't.
1: You don't attain to have any muscle.
2: I don't. I'm soft.
1: Yeah.
2: You're soft. Not overweight, but I'm soft.
1: So he was, 165, 170.
2: All right.
1: This was 5 years ago. Now he is 260. And he's...
2: 260?
1: What? 260.
2: 5'8", 260?
1: Yes. He travels a lot.
2: Yeah, to McDonald's. What? 5'8", 260?
1: 260.
3: Okay.
1: In 5 years, he's put on 100 pounds, basically.
2: Wow. Oh, my God.
1: Now, his wife basically came to him. I was shocked that she did this. Came to him and said, "No more booty."
3: What?
1: Until you get down to 200.
2: Good for her.
1: I mean, come on. You accept? Don't you marry somebody for better or for worse, for fat, for skinny, for whatever, for
3: so
1: whatever?
3: So she said...
2: I don't.
3: No more booty until you lose weight. How much weight?
1: You are kidding me.
2: Because
1: she said
2: I'll tell
1: when he
2: you
1: got
2: what.
1: Down to 200, he could get some.
2: Because I'll tell you what. If I married a girl who was like 105, 110, whatever, and 5 years later she was two bills... She's going to have a problem.
1: So he called me up and he's like, "Can you believe this?"
3: Is he hurt or just mad?
2: Because
1: he's in the middle.
2: He would have been just as angry if she blew up to that.
1: His argument.
2: Listen to what you're saying. The guy, he put on like 33% of his weight, maybe more.
1: But did you marry the weight or did you marry the person? What, did you marry the weight or the person?
2: I can't believe I'm hearing you say this.
1: No, I'm asking out loud.
3: That was your...
2: You marry the person, but, you know...
1: I was asking him the question.
3: But, I know, I'm teasing.
2: That's a person in my... Okay. Your friend is a person who has no respect for himself and obviously doesn't have any respect for his wife because he's putting in front of her.
3: Well, I think for health reasons, he should.
1: So she came to him and said, "No booty." Yeah. Absolutely. No even booty bonus days. I said, "You got to at least lobby for... maybe a piece every 10 pounds."
2: Lucky.
1: He gets nothing until he gets to 200.
3: Booty bonus days,
1: A booty bonus day for every 10 pounds lost?
2: I think she's right. I think she's right on that. Look, let me tell you.
1: So you're going to encourage him to go crazy?
2: If you can't be, I think, physically attracted to your mate, okay?
1: That's trouble.
2: Then you've got a big problem in that relationship. And I don't see
1: I wonder what other things people have done. There's got to be situations... People listening right now who have been in that boat.
2: I would love to hear those stories.
1: I mean, I'd love to hear
2: no doubt about it.
1: I mean, he said she came to him and said, "We need to have a sit down." And he was like, "Sit down."
2: Yeah, but not on that wicker chair because you'll break it, tubby.
1: And she just said, "Look, you know, you've really let yourself go, and that's it. You're cut off." Damn.
2: I mean, that's unbelievable.
4: He ain't heavy.
3: That's my husband.
2: He's my hubby. I definitely would like to hear those stories. And what do you think? What if, all right, put the shoe on the other foot. All right. So let's say in 5 years, Leslie,
3: I don't think I could say anything. Okay. I think I love that person for who they are.
1: Is there a better way than coming out and just going, no more booty.
3: Yeah, I
2: no, no, you, no. You know why? Because guys are primal, and we don't. We only understand very basic, simple things.
1: The ass machine is
2: That's
1: cut
2: right.
1: off, so you get to work.
2: Absolutely. I mean.
3: There's a better way to suggest. Hey, you know, like Barnes said, you buy here. The exercise equipment and you try to go together.
1: Maybe try that route first, Kathy.
2: Well, but maybe she did try to do that with this guy. Maybe she did try to throw hints in front. Maybe Barnes' friend did throw hints in front of him many times, and he didn't pick him up. And finally she said, you know what?
1: Man, I don't know.
2: No
1: Kathy,
2: booty.
5: Yeah.
1: What's going on?
5: Oh, nothing. I just think that there's a different way to tell your spouse to lose weight.
2: Maybe.
5: Besides saying you don't want to give him any booty.
2: Well, I'm going to assume that the girl had brought it up to him before and that this is a last resort.
1: I don't know that. I've never heard a thing about it until now.
3: This
1: but, you know, guys do understand sex speak.
2: Oh, yeah.
1: I mean, maybe that'll motivate him.
5: Oh, maybe that's the only way to motivate him.
1: Maybe that'll... Right. I mean, I think he's now riding a bike from Texas to California right now,
2: yeah.
1: I think.
2: Because think about this. Here's a guy... Hang on, Kathy. Stay with us. Here's a guy who used to be, let's say, 170. Now he's 260. He's put on 90 pounds. I guarantee you she just didn't start noticing he was getting heavy till he got to 260.
1: No,
2: she saw
1: the divots in her bed after they had sex.
2: Absolutely. I'm sure that along that route, she was dropping hints like, you know,
1: well, wait, here's somebody.
2: Honey, maybe a salad.
0: This segment's not even close to being over, and you don't want to miss part two coming up next. This is the best of the Morning X on 99X.

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1: Okay, good news first. Everything out in Rockdale on I-20 westbound near Highway 138 has been cleared. You are free to move about the cabin. However, Douglasville West Expressway, this is still a red alert. We've got two left lanes blocked, 20 eastbound past Highway 92. That's Fairburn Road, if you don't already know. And we're seeing some nasty delays back towards Highway 5. Do yourself a favor. Rolling from Winston in through Douglasville, Highway 78, Veterans Memorial Highway. Now 85 slowly starting to fill up for your ride through Norcross, but we got a little boo-boo off to the right. 85 southbound before Beaver Ruin. That'll just add to you tapping those brakes. More clouds and sun today, so I don't think we're going to get a lot of sunshine delays out there, but a high of about 80 degrees. The rain chances have gone down to about 20% for the next couple of days, so let's see what that does to the rush hour. With your 99X traffic, I'm Crash Clark.
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0: And now back to the continuation of the story from a few minutes ago. You're on the Best of the Morning X with Barnes, Leslie, and Jimmy. 99X.
1: So he was, you know, 165, 170.
2: All right.
1: All right, this was 5 years ago. Now he is 260. And he's...
3: 260?
2: What?
1: 260. His wife basically came to him. I was shocked that she did this. Came to him and said, no more booty.
3: What?
1: Until you get down to 200.
2: Good for her.
1: Here's someone who... Heather, are you doing the same thing?
4: I'm doing the same thing.
1: You're holding out booty on your husband until he loses how many pounds?
4: He needs to lose about 100 pounds. We've been married for 5 years, and he's gained 100 pounds.
1: So you're the same story. You're like the identical
2: sure.
1: story of my friend.
4: Yes.
2: And
4: yes.
2: did you along that way, you had been probably, you know, saying things to him, right?
4: Dropping hints, telling him, Lenny, it's not like you just suddenly cut it off and say you're too fat and I'm not going to give you any anymore.
1: Now, did you go to him and sit him down and say, here's what's going to happen?
4: No, I didn't. He just kind of started figuring it out a little bit along the way.
1: Well, what, he reaches over to start caressing you and you say, ah.
4: Yeah, I have a headache, I'm tired, you roll over, or you stay up and watch TV while he goes to bed and wait until he starts snoring and then sneak in.
2: And then so far, so
1: but
2: so
1: that's fun. Not fair, though. You need to tell him you're doing
4: I
1: this.
4: Have told him, and he knows.
2: Yeah,
4: no, he knows now. He's getting ready to start taking Zenical.
2: Is he there?
4: No,
2: Zenical.
4: I'm at work, and he's at home.
2: All right, so I don't suppose he'd join us on the phone, would he?
4: Probably not. He'd probably kill me if he knew I was
2: probably.
4: Talking to you.
2: Right now. Okay, so...
1: Do you think he'll get it somewhere else?
4: Pardon?
1: Do you think he'll stray?
4: No, I don't think he will. No.
1: I mean, you're shutting down the booty camp.
4: Well, for, I mean,
2: yeah, because there are a lot of women out there.
4: It's just not, you know, as often. He'd like it like 3 or 4 times a week, and I'm like, buddy, you're lucky if you're going to get it
2: once a month
4: or once every other week.
2: Yeah, he might get it somewhere else because Lord knows there are so many women out there who are wildly sexually attracted to men.
1: Well,
2: 100 pounds overweight.
1: He could pay.
4: Yes.
2: So. See, crash.
1: I didn't want to say it's not crash.
2: This is like a sitcom right on cue. It's like the goofy
1: the neighbor.
2: Well, he could pay for sex. Enter Crash. Hey. So wait a minute. So have you said to him, honey, I'm shutting it off until you get it together.
3: Shutting it off.
4: No, I have just told him that. It just does not attract me at all. See, I've lost like 50 pounds since we've been married, so he's gained what I lost plus some.
1: Well, he should see you losing 50 and ready to
3: be motivated.
4: He does, and he tells me all the time, you're beautiful, you look so good, and you know, you really turn me on, and I'm like, geez, I wish I could say that about you.
2: 100 pounds?
4: Yeah.
2: I wouldn't even recognize somebody who had gained 100 pounds.
1: It's a lot. Amy, what's going on?
5: Well, my husband's going through the same thing.
1: Man, I didn't know this was going on so much in this town or around anywhere.
2: Tell us what.

0: Give us some stats.
1: Well, he's put on about 50 pounds.
0: In how long?
1: In about 3 or 4 years.
0: Why? 50,
2: where did he start? What weight did he start at?
1: He started around 170.
2: Okay.
1: And
0: what do
1: now
0: you?
1: Now he's up to about 210, 220.
0: To what do you attribute this weight gain?
1: My good cooking.
0: Good cooking.
2: Oh, wait, so you're to blame and you're going to hold out on him?
1: No.
3: He's content.
1: He's content. He's very happy.
3: Wow. Well, it happens on both sides when people get married.
1: It does.
2: Yeah, you're holding out now or you're about to?
1: No, I'm not holding out on him completely, but the attraction just is not the same. Physical attraction. The mental attraction is still there, but physically, it's just not the same.
0: Right, yeah. And have you expressed this to him?
1: Yes.
2: And have you said there's going to be a holdout?
1: Not in so many words.
0: No, but she said, look, it's hard for me to get, excited,
1: Exactly.
0: And you're a big tub of goo.
2: So, guys, if you're listening right now and you see the gut going over the steering wheel and you're wondering why you didn't get any last night, right. You could be having another secret holdout on the other end of your bed and you don't even know it.
1: Well, this has been going on for years with guys going the other direction.
0: Sure.
1: Guys not being attracted to their wives for the same reason. Well, now the wives are all going out there to the health clubs, getting themselves in shape. Well, it's time for the guys to go out there and do the same.
0: Total two-way street.
2: Yeah, oh, absolutely.
0: You haven't, threatened him with a holdout. However, you've expressed to him that you're not happy with his current physical state, which, P.S., is not healthy to say,
3: What did
0: at
3: he
0: the very
3: say?
0: Least.
1: He agrees. He agrees completely. He's going out there and starting to get himself back in shape a little bit.
2: I think if you're going to do this, if you're a wife or a husband, you should at least don't go cold turkey. Don't say, okay, you've got to lose 70 of these pounds before we're getting back under the sheets.
1: I agree, because I think that can lead to other problems.
0: Well, it depends.
2: Maybe
0: how
2: like
0: you
2: every
0: do
2: 10
0: it.
2: Pounds.
0: The woman who.
2: I mean, every 10 pounds come back for a little love and from Sugar Mom.
0: It depends how you do it. If it's done with a sense of humor, and like this woman who we just spoke with before the break, who said, that she put various levels of weight loss, and everybody's fun about it. But if it's like really done mean spirited, then yes, I would agree.
1: Well, and, guys, if you're going to hold out on your husband like that, he's bound to get it from somewhere. I mean, if you're talking a couple of months without anything,
0: Yeah, he's going to get it from Burger King.
2: Thank you.
1: Thank you.
2: Let's go to, here's someone who's getting a hold out on the other side. Monica, you're getting held out on?
4: Yes.
3: What happened?
4: Well, in a year, I've gained 100 pounds.
0: Now,
2: in 1 year, 100?
4: Yes.
0: Now, wait a minute. Was there a baby involved?
4: No, I have endometriosis and had a major surgery.
0: Okay.
2: So did he tell you he's holding out, or you just feel like he's holding out?
4: Well, it was very obvious, and then he told me that there will be no children until I lose the weight.
3: Are you trying to get help for this?
4: Oh, yes. I've lost 10 pounds in a month now.
0: That's good for you.
2: Ooh, but is that healthy to go 10 pounds in a month?
4: Well, but your first month's very, very easy because a lot of it's water.
3: Water weight.
0: Is this very common, this amount of weight gain?
4: Normally, it's only about 40 or 50 pounds that's common.
0: So,
4: but I had to do, you have to do like Lupron injections and stuff like that, and hormones, and all that affects, especially whenever you're young, so.
0: Yeah.
2: Thank you for calling. We're out of time. We have to bust out. Thank you very much for calling.
5: The best of the morning. 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
1: All right, this red alert out west is getting redder. In fact, it's kind of like a Merlot alert right now. It is dark red. I got two left lanes blocked still on I-20 eastbound right past Fairburn Road, Highway 92. In fact, I was peeking on the old traffic cameras, and I see you still blocking up a couple of left lanes. It's two cars that are sideways, and unfortunately, ambulance on the scene. So it looks like we do have some injuries. Folks are squeaking by in that far right lane. Now, if you're coming in from even as far back as Villa Rica, start thinking about it. Winston into Douglasville, Highway 78, Veterans Memorial Highway. Got big trouble if you're rolling in from East Atlanta. Two center lanes are blocked with a brand new wreck, 20 westbound at Hill Street. And man, that is making a huge impact as folks try to come in. It's backed up beyond Moreland Avenue, making its way towards Glenwood. Do yourself a favor, Memorial Drive. It is wide open getting into downtown. Oh boy, here we go for the Monday. With your 99X traffic, I'm Crash Clark.
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14: What are the chances you are listening to this while drinking a nice hot cup of coffee? If so, don't let me stop you. For years, we've been reporting on the health benefits of coffee, and that's not going to stop today. A new study, this one out of Harvard School of Public Health, found that coffee and tea could help lower your risk of developing dementia. People who enjoyed 1 to 3 caffeinated cups a day saw the biggest impact. In addition to the caffeine, coffee contains hundreds of bioactive compounds that can influence inflammation, glucose metabolism, vascular function, and oxidative stress. It's also possible coffee drinkers might be doing other things that keep them healthy. Eating a more balanced diet, getting plenty of exercise, sleep, not smoking, or drinking too much alcohol. And finally, staying socially active. I'm Dr. Sanjay Gupta, helping you live a better life.
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1: Ted Barrett threw him out of the game, and that makes Bobby Cox the all-time record holder. 132 times now he has been ejected from a Major League ball game.
2: Welcome to the Morning X. It's Monday, the 11th of May. Hard to believe, man. Two icons, two legends within a week with Bobby Cox passing away. So sad.
3: Yeah, very sad. And then, of course, you start in your head, you're always thinking, oh, no, well, they always happen in threes. And I'm like, oh, no, not Andrew Young. No, just like, yeah, but totally, yeah. It was, and the Savannah Bananas were in town over the weekend. Obviously, the Braves were out in L.A. So, but still, people at the statue right there at Truist Park putting down, you know, flowers and whatnot. So many wonderful memories with Bobby Cox.
2: Yeah, between him and Ted Turner. And CNN dug up this Ted Turner interview from 1990 with Larry King. Check this out.
4: You think about dying?
5: Once in a while, but not too often. I know it's going to happen.
4: I mean, when you have a father die tragically and your father dies of a suicide, that has to be, I would gather, life-lasting.
5: Sure.
4: That's not like...
5: But there are lots of people. I mean, everybody dies. I mean, it's something that everybody's going to do. What I try and do is, you know... Most people, I think, are very fearful of it, very fearful, scared to death of death. And I've tried to not be afraid of it as much as I could to try and play it down so I don't live in fear all the time. And one thing I kind of came up with it was that life is like a grade B movie. You don't want to get up and walk out in the middle of it, but you wouldn't want to sit through it again.
2: Man, there's so many Tedisms in that just little clip.
3: Yeah, that was. I like that. That's actually. I'm going to write that one down.
2: Yeah, rest in peace, two legends. Man, Bobby Cox, Ted Turner. Please, let's stop at two and not have a three this week. Good morning. I'm Barnes. That is Crash. We're sorry to bring you such gloom and doom, but it doesn't stop there. Everyone freaking out with the Hantavirus people who are now arriving back into the States, two of them at least in Georgia.
3: Yep.
2: And they're spread. They have to go to that compound first in Nebraska, check into a crappy dorm room, I guess, and be evaluated for a little while.
3: Well, I mean, you saw them all getting off the boat when they finally let them go off. And it was like country by country. They're all wearing their little blue suit. It's not funny because obviously there was a few deaths involved. But you see the people wearing these hazmat things getting on planes to go home. And they're taking selfies with the, you know, the guys in the full gear and everything. So it's not the next coronavirus.
2: Which is what people think. This is the former White House COVID-19 response coordinator giving some comments, which should make you feel a little better.
6: This is not going to be a pandemic. That's not how this virus is going to behave. I'm worried about the people on the cruise ship. I think a lot of them probably end up getting infected. I hope more people don't die, but I'm obviously worried about them. The people who got off the cruise ship and went off all over the place, they got to be monitored. We just got to make sure that they don't end up developing symptoms. If they develop symptoms, they need to isolate. I don't think they need to isolate before they develop symptoms because this virus doesn't spread that easily. And it only spreads after people develop symptoms. That's the key part. So this is not going to become a global outbreak.
2: It is weird, though, how they're talking about, you know, the 40% death rate. But yet they're like, oh, no, these people just, you know, if they start feeling bad, then we need to pull them aside. What?
3: Yeah.
2: Right. Wait.
3: Well, yeah, and think of the close quarters. That was a small cruise ship. Man. So, yeah, oh, yeah. Well, no, and then there was another.
2: Norovirus.
3: The norovirus on another cruise.
2: A lot of it coming out of both ends. That's a tough one also. And then you had this Frontier accident late Friday night in Denver, which, have you seen the video yet, the actual video?
3: Yeah, it's kind of like an infrared black and white, and you can see the figure walking onto the active runway.
2: Here's the pilots as they're raging down the runway and after this happens.
7: South Frontier 4345, we're stopping on the runway. We just hit somebody. We have an engine fire.
8: Can you know the souls on board?
7: We have 231 souls on board. There was an individual walking across the runway.
9: We've got smoke in the aircraft. We're going to evacuate on the runway.
2: I mean, in their career, they will never, many pilots would, not even close to saying something like that. We've run over someone.
3: Yeah, I mean, a bird strike is one thing, but a human being, and obviously, well, not obviously, because I don't really know, but it looks to be extremely intentional, which, okay, look, if you're going to end your life, that's your business. But Jesus, he could have taken 231 people. That turns you from suicidal to a mass murderer.
2: But it looked like he was wandering. It didn't look like, I mean, he obviously, I mean, think about it. There's so many runways that are coming, and the guy jumps And by the way, barbed wire fence, you know what I mean? Like, just so casually jumps in. 2 minutes later, he's dead and putting all these other lives at risk. But he looked like he was just meandering, almost like, do we know? I've not seen a name yet. I'm just curious what the profile is and what people around him would be saying. What was his state of mind?
3: Yeah, you got to think of that, too. I mean, because was he a homeless person? Was whether, you know, drugs or alcohol involved or, again, suicidal or mental, you know, something going on? But
2: that took a lot of energy to get over that fence.
3: Yeah.
2: And again, it couldn't have been that he knew he was going to do that, because think of the timing. Or was it just going to be whatever jet was coming next? I don't know.
3: I don't know, man. But and one other thing with all that video, if I see another effing video of people going down the emergency slide with their luggage and filming, you idiots, get off the plane. The engine's on fire and you're trying to grab your bag. Idiots.
2: The first thing I saw, I'm thinking, why is dude trying to make his camera on? You don't have to capture every minute. Like, you'll be okay. Get on the damn slide. Okay, grab your laptop, but still. And then last night, the roast. Did you watch the Kevin Hart roast on Netflix?
3: I did not. I was in bed at about 8 o'clock.
2: You didn't miss much. I strung together a few of the zingers, and we'll cover more when we get to Entertainment News Daily. Here's a bit of it from last night.
10: Everyone loves you, Kevin Hart. What a story. Your dad was a street hustler and addicted to crack cocaine. So I guess being dependent on The Rock runs in the family.
3: That's a good one.
11: Kevin's dad wasn't there for him because he was addicted to cocaine, which is a lot more respectable than not being there for your kids because you're filming Jumanji 3.
12: Kevin, you're going to hear some things tonight that you're not familiar with. Those things are called punchlines.
2: I mean, some of it was good. It just felt really dragged out. I mean, some of it, there were some funny zingers. But yeah, for the most part, I was like, okay, let's go. Move on. They kept reintroducing the entire panel. It felt like they had to keep establishing who was there.
3: Have they worn out these celebrity roasts? Because in the day with, you know, Tommy Lee and Charlie Sheen, those were good.
2: These don't feel that good. The Tom Brady one was all right. This one was just, you could see it because now it's, of course, captured and will live forever on Netflix. Let's get this show on the road. Weezer tickets are coming up with the ticket window in just a few minutes. This is new from Weezer. Great song. It's called Shine Again. Weezer is on 99X.

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1: It is still a hot mess out on the West Expressway, Douglasville, but it looks like they're making progress. A couple of the cars now off to the right, but they still have two left lanes blocked, 20 eastbound, right past Highway 92, Fairburn Road. So as you can imagine, those delays have accrued pretty stiff back to Highway 5. So if you're rolling through Winston, Douglasville, Highway 78, Veterans Memorial Highway will be your best bet for that alternate. East Expressway got hit hard with a wreck that they now have off to the right shoulder, 20 westbound at Hill Street. Hopefully, if you got stuck in some of that, you were using Memorial Drive as an alternate. And over here in Southeast DeKalb, I see new trouble. This looks like the 285 northbound ramp to 20 eastbound as you're trying to head through all that construction. Brand new wreck, that's pushing you back to just before 155 Flat Shoals. So here we go, rush hour with your 99X traffic. I'm Crash Clark.
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9: Hello, my name is Will Pendarvis. I'm your afternoon host on 99X. 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
18: 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Haas told me that brushing harder and longer does not equal cleaner teeth. 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

0: 99X and Third Eye Blind. It's Barnes, it's Crash. We are the Morning X. It is Monday, May the 11th, 2026. And you know what we haven't done in a while? We haven't done the listener loop. What do you think? Let's do the loop.
1: The loop. Yeah. Who doesn't love the loop?
0: Yeah. Call us and we'll just grab one of you and just hit us with whatever question you've got, whatever you want to ask. We all have to answer. Then we'll loop it back around to the listeners. That's how the listener loop works. So if you'd like to participate, 470-741-4999. We'll go to the phones next.
1: 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It is coming. The Paradox, the Stews, Hey Dreamer, Atticus Ronis, plus a few surprise guests. September 26th, down at the Ville. We've got all your tickets for you, too. We want you to get down into the lava pit. 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
0: Listener loop time. We have no idea what's coming. Bring it. Whatever it is, we'll all answer. Throw it right back around the corner. Hey, Morning X, good morning. Who is this?
2: Hey, this is Andrea.
0: Hi, Andrea. How are you?
2: I'm good. How are you doing?
0: Doing good. What's the Andrea profile? What do you do for a living?
2: I am a writer, healthcare writer, and public relations.
0: Nice. And what part of town do you live in?
2: I am out near Athens in Barrow County.
0: Oh, you must be on the Freeloader app because there's no way our signal makes it that far, right?
2: Correct. That is correct. Yes, I listen online.
0: Hey, we're still trying to steal our signal back from the disco station. Maybe someday we'll be successful. But thank you for participating. What is the question you want to bring forth for the listener loop? Go for it.
2: Sure. So my question is, what is something that you used to think is lame, but now you like it? You think it's cool?
0: Ooh.
3: That's a good question.
0: Wow. Some lame. Oh, okay. Sushi. I would say, I'd be like, no way, no chance. Now I'm like one or two times a week. I go to Nova over there by the FedEx in Buckhead. Absolutely. Now turn the corner 1,000,000%. Sushi. Crash. LT.
1: Interesting. Nothing to do with food. Mine is naps.
0: What?
1: Naps. Remember we used to always make fun of old people for taking a nap or going to bed early? Oh, my God. There's nothing better than a 12, 1 o'clock in the afternoon nap.
0: Yeah.
3: Yeah, that's good.
0: And that one psychologist says if you do caffeine, you do either a coffee or a Diet Coke or something right before and then take like a 30-minute nap, it gives that time, the caffeine time, to wake up and you wake up with a double refresh.
1: Yep.
0: It's a good one. LT, what about you?
3: Mine is ChatGPT. So I thought like the early users like to that pushed it a little too hard. It was kind of like, okay, calm down, guys. But it's handy. I mean, it's like having a little bestie with you at all times that gives pretty good advice.
1: But the data centers, you're ruining the earth.
3: I know.
0: Get ready for those calls. I'm glad you're the one answering the phones. Okay, now we go back to you with the question. What about you? What's something that you thought was lame and you like it now?
2: Well, I guess I'll say, I guess I'm kind of going deep, but aging, getting older.
0: A lot of people say that, though. What's your perspective on it?
2: So my perspective is that, you know, basically no day is a guarantee and, you know, not everyone gets to experience aging. So it's kind of more of a privilege. I've actually already outlived my own father by 2 years. He passed away. Yeah. So I feel it's just weird to think that he never saw the age that I'm at now.
0: Oh, yeah.
2: He died when I was little. So, you know, and it's also good to keep telling yourself that when you're having a bad day and everything hurts. And you're just like, oh, I'm so old. But then you're like, well, a lot of people don't even get to see this age. So it just kind of...
0: That's a unique perspective. Also, when you think about the calmness and your experience that you have as you grow older... You've seen it. Mm-hmm. You've done it. Your reactions might be more, you know, on par to normal than overreacting, I think, at least.
3: Yeah.
2: Your perspective gets better. I think your perspective, you know, gets better with experience. And, you know, you just get a little bit more comfortable in your skin and, you know, have a little bit more confidence. And your priorities, you know, get a lot clearer, too. Things get put in perspective the more you experience and your priorities get more clear, I think. too.
1: Yeah, you definitely start to appreciate more things. I just wish my ears and my nuts would stop growing.
0: Hey, thank you for starting us.
2: TMI.
0: Thank you for starting us off. Thanks for listening on the app. We appreciate it.
2: Yep, absolutely. Y'all have a good one.
0: Thanks. Have a good day. All right. What's something that was lame, but now you like it? Man, they're already lining up. Hey, Morning X, who is this?
4: Hey, good morning. This is Holly.
0: Holly, what's something lame, but you love it now? You thought was lame.
4: A gym membership.
0: You thought that was lame. Why?
4: I thought it was a waste of money. I thought it would cut into my Amazon budget. And now that I have it, I love it.
0: Depends which gym you go to, because some of them are exceeding $400 a month. I don't understand the luxury gym thing. Like, for a gym, like, for me, that's business. The gym is business.
4: Yes. I don't go to a luxury gym, but I do go to a gym that offers classes, and I can't live without my spin class. It is the best. It is the best way to end my day every day.
0: How much is your gym?
4: It is actually very reasonable at $40 a month.
0: That is reasonable. I got you, though. Mine's
4: very
0: $10.
4: Very reasonable.
0: $10 a month. Planet Fitness.
4: No.
0: Yeah.
4: Do they have classes?
0: I think they have. I don't know. Because I don't do classes. But I just, like I said, it's all business. I want to go in there. I want to get out as fast as possible. I want to do the stuff. And I don't want to pay you hundreds of dollars a month.
4: I know. Because you can run for free. But how did that work for me? It didn't.
0: Yeah, I know. Because you can cancel that very easily. All right. Thank you for sharing. Yeah. Appreciate you.
4: Thank you. Have a great day.
0: Thanks. We'll see you later. 40 is still not bad these days.
1: Yeah, that's not bad. I'm in the middle. I'm $19.95 for my big box.
0: That's good, yeah. And I know Planet Fitness went up to like $15, but I was an early adapter, Crash. I saw that $10. I'm like, hell yeah, I'm in. Hi, Morning X. Good morning. Who is this?
5: This is Jeff.
0: Jeff, something that you thought was lame, but you like it now.
5: Retirement.
0: Oh, are you retired?
1: Yeah.
5: No, but I can see it from here.
0: You're getting close.
5: Getting closer.
0: What could be lame about just getting money and not having to do anything?
5: Well, now, in this economy, please.
0: You got a point.
5: Honestly, I just used to see it as something that was, you know, old people wearing Bermuda shorts and black socks with sandals and eating dinner.
0: He's not even retired.
5: Eating dinner at like 4 p.m. kind of thing. And
0: see, I have nothing that I hate about any of that. I'll take some early dinner. Hell yeah. I'll take some no work. I mean, think about it. It's going to be like the last, third of your life or quarter? Last quarter?
5: Ish, we hope.
1: I can see it. But I'm not sure I'm going to be able to enjoy it because, you got to think about the money and what you got saved. There's a little bit to worry about, but I'm definitely looking forward to not waking up at 4 o'clock in the morning.
5: Well, when you're retired, don't you wake up at 4 o'clock in the morning?
0: Old people wake up early, right?
5: So there you go.
1: Yeah, to have a cocktail, not go to work on the radio.
0: A cocktail?
5: Oh, well.
0: At 4 a.m. All right. I don't know. I just don't think I could retire. I think I would drive myself crazy without having at least 6 jobs. Like, I would go nuts not having it.
5: And that's kind of where I was looking at it for the longest time. And then I just realized, you fill time with what you want.
0: Yeah,
5: so if I want to listen to records, if I want to go to concerts, I can still do that. I didn't like the idea originally because, retirement looked kind of lame, honestly. And now I'm like, I can do anything I want.
0: All right, man. Thank you. Appreciate you calling in.
5: All right. Have a great one.
0: Thanks, man. You have a good one. Let's keep it going. The listener loop. What is something that you thought was lame, but now you love it? 470-741-4999. We are 99X.

0: for you.
1: What?
0: Slip-on Skechers.
1: What did you... You thought they were lame? Why? Just because the whole no-lace thing?
0: Yeah, no-lace thing. That's for old people, you know? And now all of a sudden, I'm like, wow, I don't have to bend over. Just slide that puppy on, and I'm good.
1: Man, the things that make you happy, they're very simple. Hi, Morning X. Who is this?
2: Hello, this is Felicia.
1: Hey, Felicia. What's something that you thought it was lame, and then you turn the corner on? You like it now.
2: Okay. Well... I used to think eating alone was kind of sad, but now I love it.
1: Eating alone?
2: Yeah, eating alone at a restaurant, especially at the bar. Yeah, I would go there and eat.
1: What is it you... Well, first of all, you thought it was lame because you thought they were just losers, the people you saw doing it?
2: Well, I used to look at it as, don't they have any friends? And now I have a completely different perspective of it.
1: What is that now?
2: That is, I look at it as a mess. In my case, I'm a mom of two teenagers, married. I'm the one managing everything at home. So when I go out to eat by myself, it's like I'm finally off stage.
1: Okay.
2: And
1: yeah,
2: I can reset, reflect, and just enjoy a meal without talking. And it's only honestly one of the only times I feel completely relaxed, and I enjoy it.
0: You know what? I can relate to you because, you know, I mean, I'm the same way. I'm like, I just want my me time. I want a little alone time. I'm not sitting in a corner pouting or anything. Like, I'm social if I'm out and around. But I do like to just have me. I get you.
1: But as a woman sitting at the bar, don't you find it annoying that I'm assuming more than likely some dude sees you and they feel like that's an open invitation to start talking to you?
2: No, that has been brought up to me before, and actually I'm usually engaged with talking with the bartender. They'll come and check, and we'll just say a hello. One of my most favorite bars used to be Houston's. I live a little far from that now, and that was a good one to sit at. But, I mean, I have my wedding ring on, and I think it's almost how you position yourself. I'm not looking around, and I hate to say this, but we all know that we all sort of know. You can look like you're looking for someone or just sort of look like you are really focusing on your meal and not looking for that. So,
1: I feel sorry for women, though. you go somewhere like that alone, dudes just flock over like they think they're going to make their move.
0: Yeah.
1: That's a good one. All right. Thanks for sharing.
2: You're welcome. Thank you for letting me do that.
1: Have a good day. We'll see you later.
2: You too.
1: All right, then. Bye-bye. Listener Lou, Pay Morning X. Good morning. Who is this?
3: Hey, Carl in Douglasville.
1: Hey, man, thanks for listening to us. What's something you thought was lame, but now you love it?
3: Man, when I was a kid, I couldn't stand that yacht rock, soft rock, adult contemporary crap. It hurt my stomach. But now I'm older and a little bit chill, man. I'll throw on some Christopher Cross and Peter Dan and Let It Be, man.
1: What was the one that pulled you in? Like, what was, you know, you hated it, and then what was... What was the moment where you heard something, and what was it you heard that you're like, you know what, that's not so bad?
3: I think some of the Steely Dan stuff, when I was younger, it just turned my stomach.
1: Bang.
3: And then some of the, you know, Blackjack, Do It Again, and some of those songs came back, and I was like, you know what, I can dig on some of that now that I'm a little bit older.
1: That's funny. Yacht Rock was so big even in the 90s when those dudes were touring around doing their thing. And it's even bigger now.
3: And that's what I was doing my grunge thing. I was a little young for that then.
1: Same.
3: I
1: mean, but they were still packing them in.
3: Yeah, they were. They were hot. Nah, it wasn't for me at the time.
1: All right. Thank you, man. Thanks for being on the loop.
3: Glad you guys are still back.
1: Thank you.
3: Shout out to Bertha.
1: Until we're not. Forever. We're here until we're not.
3: That's it, brother.
1: Every time you wake up and turn that radio on, it might or it might not be. But for today, we're here.
3: That's life. We're never guaranteed it tomorrow.
1: Thanks, man. We'll see you later.
3: All right. Take care, brother.
1: Bye-bye. Listener Loop, something you thought was lame, but now you love it. 470-741-4999.
0: All right. I thought of a third one, Barnes.
1: What?
0: Light beer.
1: What did you used to drink?
0: Well, I mean, I used to drink Bud Heavies all the time. You know, I was cool. Give me a Bud, you know. And now it's like, well, how about a Bud Light or a Michelob Ultra because of the carbs? We give Steve a hard time about his ketosis, but I, too, have gravitated a little bit towards the Mich Ultra.
1: Isn't it funny that many of these are just after you've matured? Many of these are as you get older, you like these things.
0: I don't think it's so much mature for me. I think it's more just getting fat.
1: But I mean, older, as you get older, like, it's harder to stay lean. You know what I'm saying?
0: True. Very true. Yeah.
1: One for

0: It would be wine. I used to just be like,
1: Really?
0: Oh, yeah. I mean, I don't drink it all the time, but at least, I mean, I don't mind it now. Hey, Morning X, good morning. Who is this?
2: Hey, good morning. It's Keith.
0: Hey, man, what's something you thought it was lame, you turned the corner, and now you love it?
2: Broccoli.
0: Broccoli? How does one turn the corner on broccoli?
1: Yeah, really?
2: I don't know. I would never eat it as a kid, and as I got older, tried it. My mom about fell on the floor the first time I ordered it in front of her after all those years.
0: Well, you had to have a broccoli moment. Like, what was the moment where you had a stare down and you're like, I'm just going to eat you?
2: Eating dinner at a friend's house, and it was served and didn't want to be.
0: Okay, yeah, you were forced. And it was their broccoli that converted you.
2: Yes.
0: That's fine.
1: I mean, you throw a little cheese sauce on it, man. Broccoli's not bad.
2: Yeah, that's what did it.
0: You talk about you want to slim down. The cheese sauce on the broccoli would be a good place to start. Mm. Just steam it. Crash.
2: Then we go back to not eating it again.
0: We're not eating. All right, dude, thank you.
2: All
0: right, I did not expect to see that one coming in.
1: Not broccoli, no.
0: Broccoli.
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1: All right, let's get right to it. Lots happening out here. It's been all about the East and West Expressways. West Expressway out in Deville, your wreck all off to the right now. 20 eastbound, right as you get past Fairburn Road, Highway 92. But boy, it took its toll, man. It was pretty rough getting through Deville. I think at this point, stay with I-20. I mean, you're going to start hitting the brakes again around Thornton Road, getting past Six Flags. But I think by the time you jump onto Highway 78, it's going to kind of be a little bit pointless. Better news for our friends in trying to get in from East Atlanta. This wreck, 20 westbound around Hill Street, that's all off to the right. And I know a lot of you take Memorial Drive as an alternate. But watch out on Memorial Drive. This is a little bit further out in Decatur. Memorial Drive heading westbound at the perimeter. Got a nasty wreck. They've got that whole intersection blocked off. And speaking of that, also, two left lanes are blocked, 285 south on the off-ramp to Memorial Drive. So that is all one big scene there. 285 south exiting Memorial Drive. Two left lanes are blocked. And then Memorial Drive right at 285, as you can imagine. That is all part of one big nasty wreck over there on that east side in DeKalb County. The rest of the world starting to fill up. Because it's Monday and we got to go to work. With your 99X traffic, I'm Crash Clark.
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10: Would you believe it if I told you that tooth decay is the most common non-communicable disease in the world, even here in the United States? I had no idea until I did an episode of the podcast Chasing Life with Dr. Cammie Haas. 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I'm Dr. Sanjay Gupta, helping you live a better life.

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2: 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I am 99X.

0: 99X in Alanis Morissette. It's Barnes. It's Crash. We've got LT over there on the phones. Big weekend. I hope you had a safe weekend and you're back. All the sad news probably getting you down with Bobby Cox's passing. Of course, Ted Turner last week. There's two. Mm-hmm. Keep your eyes peeled.
1: No, no, let's not have
0: let's
1: a third.
0: Not.
1: Hey, why don't we go shopping instead? Check out the new 99X store. Yeah, our exclusive merch tent is open for business. Yeah, we got the world-famous 99X big shirt. They now come in long sleeve, by the way, which is really cool. Polos, hoodies, zip sweats, you name it.
0: Are you serious?
1: We got... I'm in the middle of something, dude.
0: Oh, wow. No, this is store-related. They came waving. This is official. The chip clip is sold out.
1: Oh. No!
2: Wow.
0: The Morning X chip clip, gone.
2: Wow.
0: We thought it was a stupid idea. It's been the hottest seller in the store.
1: And if it stays sold out, the two that I got are going to be worth some cash on eBay.
0: On eBay, selling a chip clip with his face on it.
1: There
2: Listen,
1: you go.
2: That's Barnesology. He's learning from the best.
0: That is
1: there
0: true.
1: You go. Well, go to 99xstore.com and check out everything but the chip clip.
0: You guys have a good weekend?
2: Yeah. Yeah. Good weekend. Productive.
0: Productive? Good. I was in New York. Yeah. We had a shoot up in New York. I was at the Kempton Ashbel on Park Avenue.
2: Of course.
0: I always love a quick hit into New York City. It's interesting, though, since I've been there the last time, they've instituted all these huge drone laws. So now we can't fly anywhere, even because we have FAA approval. It's called Part 107. So when we go places, we can fly. We have a little app and we can unlock areas. New York, total clampdown. There are cops on every corner. I was going to try and go rogue and just pop up.
1: Oh, jeez.
0: And go for it on Park Avenue. I needed a hero shot of the building. And so we couldn't do it. So I'm looking around. I'm like, how am I going to get this shot of this building? And so I don't want to say the name of it. There's a church that is diagonally across the street that was perfectly positioned, and they had a big outdoor balcony that I thought, you know what? I can just go up here and launch, and then no one will see me. So by the time they figure it out, we'll be down. And I'm like, well, how do we do that? And my brother was with me because he works for my company. And so we walked into the church. I mean, when you walk into a church, that feeling of just silence and people are in prayer.
2: Reverence.
1: Yeah.
0: And I went over to the little window and I was like, and there was a father in there. I was like, Father, hello, I'm Mr. Barnes. I would like to make a donation.
1: And
0: he was yes. Oh. And so I made a donation. And I got access to the balcony. And I got the shot.
1: You paid off the church. That is the most Barnes thing I have ever freaked.
0: I didn't pay off the church. Crash, I made a donation.
1: Okay, when's the last time you made a donation to the church?
0: I just said, and I'd love to see your balcony. This looks fantastic.
1: Oh, dude.
0: And he said,
2: anything for the shot.
0: The stairs right there. What'd you guys do? I heard you had your big summit meeting, your feet meeting.
2: We did.
0: If you missed last week, it was unveiled that Crash is working on a foot finder. Is it Feet Finder or Foot Finder?
2: Feet Finder.
1: Feetfinder.com. Yep.
0: He's a feet finder pimp. He has some mysterious person who apparently has good feet.
2: Yeah, and now, I should clarify, it is not me. I'm not the mysterious person.
0: And behind the scenes, he goes to LT to help him make the site or the listing.
1: You know, she's a technological wizard, similar to yourself, Mr. Barnes.
0: And
1: she's not paying off churches, but donating. Okay. We had a little Saturday meeting. Where were we? Grindhouse?
2: Grindhouse on Chattahoochee.
0: Oh, good. I had Grindhouse too when I got back from New York.
1: Yeah, we had a little meeting, and at first we had a couple beers and then, burgers and everything. Her husband, Warren, was there. Really cool guy. Met him for the first time. Really nice. And then LT and I branched off, and Warren and my fiance, Amanda, just started chatting away while we did our feet business.
2: Yeah.
0: Wow.
2: Had the MacBook on the table and just got to work.
0: When's the launch?
1: It's launched.
2: We launched it that day, yeah.
0: Do you have like a free pass so I can check it out?
1: Not
0: to pay.
1: Free pass, bro. This is a business.
2: Yeah, this is a business.
0: Give me the login. I just want to go. I want to assess your work.
1: Okay, you ready? It's Tinky, Tinky, Tiny, toes. Tinky tiny toes.
0: No, but I want your login so I can go behind the scenes and I want to see what you've done.
1: Okay. Well, I mean, off the air, we'll give that. Okay, we'll give that to you.
2: We put up what, 3-4 photos? I mean, yeah. there's content. Yeah.
1: There is a gaggle more to keep going. So
0: it's going to get very strange on the show because we go next week. I had already had vacation planned, and then Crash is getting married the weekend after. Yeah, on Memorial Day.
1: Yeah, Memorial weekend. Yeah.
0: So I extended my vacation to help him have a honeymoon. So I'm not coming back from vacation. I'm going to stay in France, and Crash is coming to me. In France, we'll do the show for a week. Heaven help France. They're not ready for this. And then we'll all come back together on June 6th or whatever that is. Wow. Yeah. Now, do you have new clothes? I'm preparing the Provincial team to be aware of your arrival. I'd like you to tone the branding down just a little bit.
1: I have toned down the branding a little bit. I'm not as bright as I was when we went to Mexico, and I know that was a little embarrassing.
0: But a lot.
1: I did go out and I bought a couple of new outfits, and it's funny because Friday, Amanda was going to get her hair done at like 4 in the afternoon, and I'm like, well, I've been home. I've already gone to the gym. I need to go out and play. It's Friday. I'm going to go out and have a couple cocktails. So I'm trying on some of my new clothes. So I've got...
0: One question. How many colors? Are we down to just a few colors?
1: A few colors. One was one of those polo shirts that's a little on the beachy side.
0: They got toned down the color. There's too many colors. Like, you know, when they do logos, they say two color. I'm going to have to put a tax on you above that. But anyway.
1: This is more 12 colors.
0: Right. All right, Benetton. Okay.
1: So I've got on like these new shoes, new bottom, new top. And, you know, I shower and I shave and I got a little cologne on. Well, Amanda's getting ready to walk out the door and, you know, go get her hair did. And she steps into the room where I was and she's like, What is all this? Where'd this outfit come from? Why are you all shaved and you took a shower and why are you going? Like, she
0: really
1: started
0: upset?
1: Breaking down. Yes. She thought I was waiting for her to go get her hair done, and I was going to put on this new outfit and go stepping out and saying hi to the ladies.
2: Yeah. Oh,
0: really? 2 weeks before your wedding, she thinks... Just because you got new clothes, you know, she knows it's for your, I was going to say your honeymoon, our honeymoon. She knows this is for our honeymoon.
1: Yeah, I think she's a little bit of an emotional wreck right now because we're getting so close to the day.
0: Wow.
1: And she's not, one of those attention people. So she's nervous about everyone having their eyes on her. Yeah. And, you know, and look, let's face it. You know, I mean, when you're dealing with this right here, with this Crash Clark whole thing.
0: It's a lot.
1: I could see why she would be a little bit weary of where I'm stepping out and what I'm doing.
0: I'm in tears often before the show starts. I mean, you bring it out, Crash, and many people. Several people have come up to me, and I wonder if, I mean, am I weird that I invited you on a honeymoon? Everyone's like, are you for real? It's like, no, he's coming. They're like, what do you mean he's coming? I don't look at it like that big of a deal. I'm like, well, he had no more days off, and so I just extended my vacation and brought him too. I'm trying to do a good thing.
2: I thought it was a little weird at first, and I worried what the wives would think. But now, like, it's just two friends. It's
0: just a trip that happens to be after your wedding.
2: Yeah, you did him a good thing, and they'll have a great time, and I think it's a good thing.
1: It's just two friends in a villa in the French countryside with a pool.
2: A romantic getaway.
0: Separate rooms. I've alerted.
1: I will have a suitcase full of Blue Chew.
0: And the first shipment of Bud Light is arriving now in France as they get prepared.
1: Oh, man. No, we're looking forward to it because we're going to have a couple of days. Once we land in Nice, we're going to rent the car and we're going
0: to
1: do a little bit of Monaco driving. Maybe we might even
0: listen
1: stay the night.
0: Guy.
1: And then
0: I'm going to stop by Bono's house. I'm going to go see Clooney, too. And then I'm going to go see Barnes.
1: You know, we've been doing some research. Nice. So, no, we're looking forward to it, man. Going to be fun.
0: All right, our next guest, this woman we heard about when we talked about friend pitching the other day with the dude that hosted the event. And then I played an example. We've got the girl who still hasn't found this guy love. So we're going to give her the platform to try and find Nate, a woman, next on 99X.

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2: You know, it's funny how some rush hours just completely fall apart. And, well, and this one, I mean, we came out of the gate with some hot pockets, and now it's just down to a dull roar. 75, 575, a couple of pockets of resistance. Same thing on 400, leaving Alpharetta through Roswell and Sandy Springs. 85 south through Norcross, standard stuff, 316 to Beaver Ruin, and then trying to cut through 285 eastbound through Doraville into Dunwoody. Even the connector northbound, that's standard stuff from 166 on up towards Freedom Parkway. And, of course, we had a whole lot of problems off of Memorial Drive. It was a wreck on 285 south at the exit to Memorial Drive and then Memorial near the perimeter. But, man, they moved pretty quickly to clean all that crap up. So, good job. If you could handle some of the volume out there, you could handle the Monday start to the work week. A lot of clouds out there. May see a little bit of sun later. High about 80 degrees. So not going to be the worst day. And they brought the rain chances back down to 20% with your 99X traffic. And, of course, a little weather. I'm Crash Clark.
3: 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Your go-to spot for stories that keep you in the loop. 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
9: Across the country right now, at this very moment, there are probably arguments taking place about who's doing more of the housework, the homework, the shuttling of kids from this activity to that. It's true. By and large, women do more of this than men. But doesn't have to be that way. And if you and your spouse can level that playing field, it's going to make both of you and your kids happier. Psychologist Yelena Kecmanovic says this might be how you get there. As hard as it might be at first, try to think of your partner like a teammate, not an adversary. Learn how to do some of the chores your partner does to get a better understanding of how much effort something takes. And finally, take the time to acknowledge what the other person is doing. And every now and then, even express your appreciation. That'll go a long way. I'm Dr. Sanjay Gupta, helping you live a better life.
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0: We are the original. 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We've been back since late 2022. 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
1: 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True and false. So you got a 50-50 shot. And believe me when I tell you, listen for clues. That's all I'm going to say.
0: We had a guy on last week with this organization called Pitch a Friend. And that's where you go out to a bar in whatever city, and they do it in certain cities, including Atlanta, and you go with a pitch. I mean, you have like your deck, the whole thing. You put it up on the screen. You have your presentation about the friend. And we had played a random clip just of one of their pitch events, and it was someone pitching a guy named Nate, and her name was Maya. And so Maya, we played a clip of Maya. That circulated in social media. And then Maya posted it in social media, holding up our podcast, God bless her, and playing it out loud with the pitch, because she's that driven to find Nate some lovin'. So we're going to welcome Maya to the show now. Hey, Maya, how are you?
2: Hey, I'm good. How are you?
0: I'm good. I've never seen someone so driven to find a man some love. I mean, you are pushing it. The concerning thing is, though, that you're pushing it so hard, and the fact that he's still available, what is wrong?
2: There's nothing wrong. First of all, thanks for having me here.
0: Of course.
2: There's nothing wrong. I promise you, he does not have a head full of freezers.
0: A freezer full of heads.
2: Yeah,
0: that's it.
2: Or
0: because Crash made a joke about that when we had on the guy pitching for Pitch a Friend. So that's what she's referencing. Yes.
2: Yes. Yes. No, he works in the film and TV industry. So he does camera in the film and TV industry. And so he like works really long hours when he's working on a show. And that's really hard to get a relationship started. I know because I'm married to someone in the film and TV industry. So that's kind of, I would say, the main thing. But as far as how hard I'm pushing this, it's just because I love him so much. And he's such a good guy. And it's like a crime that he doesn't have anybody yet.
1: Okay, Maya, and I have to ask, and don't be offended by this. I know okay. You're married now. Did you, in the past, have any type of a relationship with this Nate guy other than just being buddies?
2: No. That he's like my brother. That is you. No. And I didn't even know him before then. Like, he works with my husband. So, okay. And then we became friends. Okay. We do game nights together. So like Nate's really into board games, and he hosts these like incredible game nights where like just big groups of us get together and we play games and have fires and eat and drink, and it's the best.
0: Well, I know you're kind of doing it now, but in a structured way, give us a little bit of a mini pitch. I mean, like that you would pitch when you say the elevator pitch, when you bump into some girl you hadn't seen in forever, she's single. Like, what are the stats? We're trying to help you get this guy some action.
2: Yes, thank you so much. Okay, so Nate's 28, so he's looking for someone kind of, you know, in the range of mid-20s to mid-30s. He is a guy who loves the outdoors, loves to hang out with friends, to play games. He's very smart. I see, like, he's a person of depth. So he needs to be with someone also who has depth. That's like, I think that's a big important one. People, I asked some friends to kind of describe him, and people wrote a few things. They were like, he's such a genuine person. He's compassionate. He's so positive. He's suspiciously positive. He's a marathoner. And he would give you the cookie off his own plate for you.
0: How tall is he?
2: He's 5'6". He never smokes. drinks occasionally.
0: Oh, so a short king. No, well, girl, you know, women are gravitate to the tall guys. I think there's articles and studies on it. Maybe this is maybe the missing link.
2: I mean, I guess. I don't know.
0: I don't either. I mean, I'm just saying that's the only thing that stands out. He's a marathoner, so that means he's in good shape. He's a good dude. All these things, which someone should not be evasive from him because of height.
2: Yeah, I mean, everybody, like, I don't know. Different people want different things. I think there's definitely someone out there for every single person. So he's a good guy, and he... And another thing is he does have faith, and he's Catholic, and he goes to church, so that's also important to him. He loves his family, and he has a house.
1: Okay, so that's a lot of good, and obviously 5'6", you know, it's maybe a little bit below average, but if you had to, and I'm not wanting you to be mean to your friend or anything, but if you had to pick something, what is it? If he's such a great guy the way you define him, what do you think it might be that's holding back women and him from dating? What is that one thing?
2: I mean, maybe that he's a little shy. Like, he'll come to me sometimes and say, you know, I really, like, there was this woman who I, you know, was at my house and helping with this thing, and I should have asked her out. I thought she was really pretty, and I just wasn't sure, and then she left, and then I regretted it afterwards. I'm, like, trying to push him out of his comfort zone to be more, like, you know.
1: It sounds like he needs to go see the wizard and get some courage.
0: Yeah, it just seems suspicious to me that in a city of like Atlanta, where you single guys have, you know, roam the land. I'm just wondering, maybe the shy factor also is playing into it. What's the website where anyone female listening that might be interested, where they can go to either, you know, connect with him, learn about him, whatever? I know you have one.
2: Yes. So, like, months ago, before I learned about this pitch a friend thing, I actually just made him a PowerPoint presentation and an Instagram. The Instagram is Date Nate. He's great. And then great is spelled G-R-8. Date Nate, he's great. And I have all of his information, all of his stats. I have his pictures and how to contact him on there. So if any listeners out there, if he, you know, sounds like someone you might want to check into, I would go there.
0: Well, let us know if you get any traction on that. It's interesting that as many things as you've done, that no one's taken the bait. And I've got to know what is behind that. Him being shy.
2: Is what I need, though. I need to be on the radio to advertise this. Like, I've got my friends list, but I need more people to see it. So. Okay. When you guys shouted me out, this is a perfect opportunity.
0: All right. Well, the confidence he's lacking, he certainly can find it in you. Because if this doesn't work, we don't know what's next for poor Nate. But all right, give out the site one more time. If you want to find Nate, where do you go?
2: Yeah, you go on Instagram to Date Nate. He's great, and it's G-R-8. Like G-R-8, the number eight.
0: Okay. All right. Thank you, Maya. You're doing God's work. I mean, he should be very happy when he finally puts it together.
2: You.
0: There should be a cash prize for you or something. All right.
2: I expect a thank you at the wedding.
0: All right. Thank you for sharing your story with us. Good luck.
2: Thanks.
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0: This is 99X, the original 99X at 100.5, also in a myriad of ways, including the 99X Freeloader app. I'm Barnes, right over there is Crash. Crash, in what's become kind of a series, I have another special guest up next to help you on your quest to get healthy.
1: Okay. I didn't know that quest was still on.
0: Well, that's right. I guess you kind of have to participate in it for it to work. Yeah. But maybe some other people can benefit. This one's an interesting one. You'll meet this guy. He's an MD and a PhD, so he knows what he's talking about. We'll meet him in the next segment.
1: All right. It's been 30 years since the biggest global party to hit Atlanta. I'm talking about the 96 Summer Olympics. Where were you? Well, we're going to celebrate those 30 years with 30 concerts and free tickets. 311, Collective Soul, Jack White, Train, Silver Sun, Pickups. The list is, well, there's 30 of them. Just keep listening. We got your free tickets. Check out the 99X Freeloader app because we're going to party like it's 1996.
0: Well, if we can't help you with your, you know, your food, I don't want to say issues, but you are trying to get healthy and you're, you know, want to eat the right things, going to the gym, whatever. On the technology side, I don't know if I can be helped. Are you doom scrollers? Like, do you get caught up in it?
2: Not necessarily doom scrolling, but scrolling. Like, give me a series of dog videos, like I'm in.
0: Yeah, cat videos, anything videos.
2: Yeah.
0: And a Crash, I know you are because you email me about 700 of the links. At least.
1: Well, those are things that we may want to talk about on the show. That's what I do there. But no, I'm not really a doom scroller, but my soon-to-be wife, Amanda, I'm serious. Mm. If you take her phone away, she'll start to shake.
0: Mm. Okay. Well, this could be help for you. I thought this was interesting, and I've never heard of this option before.
3: One good way to do this, by the way, is put your phone on black and white. Because it'll actually make your brain work differently as you interact with social media.
4: Like when you change the color scale, grayscale on the phone.
3: Grayscale on the phone.
4: That actually works.
3: You'll be significantly less addicted.
4: How does that work?
3: So it's basically like drinking 3-2 beer.
4: I don't know what that means.
3: That means 3.2% alcohol.
4: Oh, beer, okay, got it.
3: Right? And you'll be like bloated and peeing and you'll be like, I'm going to stop drinking beer. It just doesn't have enough alcohol in it, too.
4: Oh, and so it'll keep you buzzing.
3: Yeah. To keep you buzzing, you have to do something that's way beyond your level of boredom.
0: That's from Trevor Noah's podcast. I have never heard of that. Make your phone black and white.
2: I didn't even know you could make your phone black and white, but it makes sense that it would no longer be interesting. It takes away the razzle-dazzle.
0: It takes away the oomph.
2: Yeah.
0: So if you've got someone, maybe try that on. Maybe... Can you get into her phone and do that without her knowing?
2: Oh,
0: it's a new thing. It's like the hot new thing.
1: She would immediately turn it back. I promise you. It's really kind of scary that she has to have that phone in her hand 24/7.
0: It's not just her.

Man, it is everywhere. We've got Entertainment News Daily coming up. Also, we'll meet this guy next with a very interesting, he's a metabolic health expert. So if you're into that, trying to get healthy, this one's interesting. We'll talk to him next. 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
1: Well, you know, I was going to come out and I was going to say, well, it's not the worst rush hour. And, well, then all of a sudden I got this. Hang on, I'm trying to find it on the old G-Dot camera. And there you are, taking out a right lane. It was taking out a couple of right lanes. What are you talking about, Crash? 85 southbound past Shalaford Road. Overturned vehicle. Yeah, they had a couple of right lanes blocked. Looks like only one lane is blocked now. But as you can imagine, for the folks that are on the road, 85 south, you're tapping the brakes back at Shambly Tucker. Now, you could stay with it or jump on over to Buford Highway. It's kind of a coin flip. 6 1/2, as I like to say. Connector northbound a little bit, piling in around 166 up to Freedom Parkway. That's about it. Even the big three are starting to ease up a little bit as far as the ride is concerned. I mean, are y'all just celebrating Mother's Day and just continuing the celebration? Whatever you're doing it all right. So keep it up. I'll shut up now. With your 99X traffic, I'm Crash Clark.
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13: Should you still work out when you're injured, or should you take it easy? 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Certified strength and conditioning coach Dana Santis told us, recovery is about choosing the right kind of movement at the right time. 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I'm Dr. Sanjay Gupta, helping you live a better life.
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0: 99X and the Morning X. I'm Barnes. That's Crash. You know, we talk a lot about your health, and sometimes we're joking, sometimes we're serious. But Crash, you're not the only one. A lot of people struggle, you know, as you get older, to not only get fit but be healthy with all the things going on.
1: Especially as we get older, and then of course with the internet, there are thousands of people who are telling you what to do, what to eat, what to drink, and everything. It gets confusing. It really does.
0: Well, I have one with some cred that you might want to listen to. We'll meet him in about 30 seconds.
1: Yeah, he's got HDs, a lot of them behind his name. Hey, check out that new 99X store. So if you can't look good, you know, on the inside, maybe on the outside, you can wear your famous big shirt. You can grab one of those mugs, koozies, or stickers. Check it all out. It's brand new merch tent at 99xstore.com.
0: There are a lot of idiots on the internet. Everyone's trying to tell you how to do this diet, how to do that diet, how this works, how that works. And these are people just who are TikTokians. That's all they are. Their only cred is they have an account on TikTok. Well, our next guest, I would say you be the judge. Valedictorian at Dartmouth. Then he went on to get his PhD at Oxford University in just 2 years. And he got his MD at Harvard. All very easy things to accomplish.
1: Yeah, that really kind of surpasses my GED.
0: Right. Please welcome Nick Norwitz to the show. Hi, Nick. How are you?
2: I'm good. Thanks for having me on.
0: I don't think someone with this much credibility has spoken to us ever just in real life. So thank you for being a guest on our show.
2: I appreciate you having me on, and it's very generous, I think. I've just been very good at taking tests and playing the game a little bit.
0: Man, that for serious, for real. So a lot of people struggle as they get older, and not even older, because you at 18 found out some pretty devastating news that I think set you off on this journey, right?
2: Yeah, I think, you know, I was listening to you before we jumped on, and I just want to call out this idea of frustration and confusion that happens with respect to health. And I just want to say, like, that is not like that transcends any degree of educational background. Like, I found myself in a place that was very frustrating and confusing with respect to my own medical care. I don't need to get into it, but I'm just saying this up front to frame what we're probably going to talk about, because I have a different perspective on how to give health information, which is not to be prescriptive.
0: Right.
2: I think we live in a very paternalistic system where it's like a nutritionist or dietitian, I know what to do, here's what to do. I think instead we're all so individual that the real key to unlocking health is teaching people how to go on their own health journey, how to immerse and having fun about learning how the body works. And to that end, I do sometimes do some ridiculous stunts, not to say do this, but to prove like, the body is really amazing, and if you start to understand it and toy with it, you can make some really amazing things happen. So I've done many ridiculous experiments, it seems, but all with the purpose of exciting people about learning about their body and health.
0: Right,
2: so
0: educating.
2: Kind of my approach.
0: So as both men and women, as we get older, I still think I have not figured it out. I mean, maybe it's because I eat M&M's and Pringles together and chase it with a Diet Coke. I mean, you know, that could be part of it. But people who want to lose weight, maybe it's not that they're ill. And understanding the body and metabolism is a very difficult thing. How do you find what you're talking about, the blueprint for your own body and what works?
2: Well, I like approaching each individual body as its own lab and experiment. So conducting what one would call N equals one experiments. So one person experiments on yourself. So think of you like every dietary change you make being, I have a hypothesis. How is this change going to affect my body? What do I care about changing? It could be something like weight. It could be something like blood biomarkers. It could be how you feel. And then just being very mindful about how that intervention that you selected affects you. And then just keep on iterating on that process again and again, and then learn as much as you can in the background. If people like books on tape, if people like podcasts. And through that, you tend to accumulate a lot of very interesting knowledge about yourself, because you're so different than, you know, anybody else. I think we like to treat in medicine to population averages, but the fact of the matter is very few of us are the average, and none of us are the average along every domain. So if you take that approach, you inevitably end up, you know, not in a great place. Here's a fun statistic for you. Now, admittedly, this might have changed. I'm citing from a 2015 Nature article, but it was something to the effect of the top 10 highest grossing drugs. They help between 1 in 25 and 1 in 4 people who take them. So most people who take, like, you know, the most popular medications aren't going to be helped by those medications. Because what do those need to get approval? They need to clear, you know, a certain bar of evidence in a large trial where they reach something called statistical significance, which is just scientific jargon for the two groups at large, a treatment group and a control group, look different. It doesn't mean everybody actually benefits. So a minority of people, the minority, can benefit from an intervention, and it can become standard of care with the quote-unquote highest level of evidence, which is why it's so important to figure out what works for you as an individual. That's not always easy. I want to tell people, like, the goal here isn't to make it easy. It's never going to be easy. The goal here is to give people the tools, education, support, and hopefully, like, enthusiasm to go through this process. You know, when I work with people one-on-one, I know that they're going to be successful. When I see that light go on in their eyes and they're like, wait, this isn't a chore to take care of my health. It's actually really fun when you can find a way to have pleasure in the, like, the learning process.
1: Yeah, and I'm doing that right now, Nick, and I'm guilty of scrolling and seeing things on the internet. But one thing that I'm trying, and I want to get your opinion on this, is first thing in the morning, before you have that cup of coffee or anything, I'm now taking 16 ounces of just regular water, I mean filtered water, putting a little bit of salt in it, maybe a little bit of my creatine, just kind of mixing it up, and that's the first thing to hit my stomach. It's supposed to start your body and kickstart digestion and get your central nervous system. What are your thoughts on that, just individually trying little things like that?
2: I mean, I can't speak to any, like, you know, controlled trials that support that are my awareness, but that's, I guess, not the important thing. Is it having a positive impact on your health routine is the real question. And if you can honestly say, yeah, then that's all that matters. It doesn't even matter if it's a placebo effect, really, at the individual level. If you're misattributing the benefits to something biological, but you're still, like, you know, that is getting you motivated to then go do exercise, you're feeling better about yourself, and then one thing leads to another, then that's fantastic. So I definitely encourage people to try those, let's say, little wins, and then really observe if this is working for you, and then add on another thing. So how is it working for you?
3: Yeah, is it working? Is this an internet thing you just saw and you just said, I'm going to do it?
1: It is, and then I did a little bit of research about it. I mean, obviously, Googling thing, there were multiple doctors and places that said, yes, this is a good thing to do for your body. Even Neil deGrasse Tyson, you know, the astrophysicist, said this is how you wake your body up, and I have been doing this 7 days a week, and I do. I feel like I've got more energy. I'm feeling inflammation in my shoulder and my elbow starting to go away a little bit. So I don't know if it's, like you say, a placebo effect, but for me, this one little thing that I have now put into my routine is really making a difference.
3: Yeah, but Nick, what you left out is there's a 14 Bud Light chaser that follows that afterwards. Just saying.
2: Yeah, I mean, I can speak to some science. I mean, this is a little bit of a tangent and sidebar, but we're discovering things like this every day. So, for example, there was a trial that just came out in Cell Metabolism, which is a top journal. It came out, I'm actually looking at the date right now. It's going to print July 7th, 2026. So it's out online, but it's not even in print yet. It's entitled, if people want to look it up, The Gut Microbiome Alleviates Depression by Remodeling the Gut-Brain Energy Metabolism. It actually has to do with creatine. So these are the kind of things that are coming out every day. In this particular study, they're actually looking, even in human trials, with a combination of creatine and a particular probiotic that helps with its absorption for mental health and finding actual promise. Again, I mentioned the name of the title in the journal so people can make it up, know that I'm not just speaking out
3: right.
2: my butt.
3: Right.
2: But, like, you know, little things like this. And one of the reasons I highlight this is, imagine for a moment, like, you struggle with your mental health and you try this new thing that you're doing with, like, morning creatine. Now, I'll actually say the dose was very low in this trial. I think it was 3 grams per day, which generally people take 5 to 7. And you're noticing you feel better. Your mental health feels better. Like, there might be fascinating biology behind this. I have some content on this in my Substack. People can go read the paper if they want. But the reason I bring it up is not to say go read the paper and understand all the mechanisms. If you want to, fantastic. But that paper is a brand new discovery. So let's say you did this 2 years ago and you had an effect. I couldn't tell you as a scientist or a doctor, hey, this is how it's working. So I couldn't validate your experience, but the biology hasn't changed in your body over these years. So the biology was there. We just hadn't figured it out, which is why these experiments are so important, because, like, you know, clinical medicine lags well behind the science and there's so much we don't know. So if you can find things that work for you, just because I can't tell you I know how it works doesn't mean it didn't work.
3: Where can people follow you if they'd like to, you know, learn more about all the studies and all the education you're putting out?
2: There's not many Nick Norwitzes around, so if you Google me, my biggest platform right now is YouTube. I think we're going to cross 1 million subs soon. Wow. And then where I'm most maybe engaged is at my Substack. So I have a newsletter that goes out 3 times per week, staycuriousmetabolism.com. It's now number 2 best-selling in science globally on Substack. So I have stuff coming out there, you know, basically every other day. And it's where I really delve into the new science, new protocols, basically everything you That's can awesome. Imagine, from gut health to brain health to peptides. So if you want to immerse with me there,
3: I'm going to follow
2: I'm
3: you.
2: I'm all over, but...
3: Awesome.
2: Thanks.
3: Nick, thank you very much for coming on with us.
2: Absolutely. Thanks. Have a lovely day, guys.
3: Thanks. Have a great day. Nick Norwitz. Yes, sir. Can you imagine his wall? I mean, all the stuff that's hanging on his wall?
1: Well, yeah. And I mean, he talks about all these trials. So I'm going to let him know 6 months from now how my 2 Jameson in the morning trial run is going. I mean,
3: keep it up,
1: it's all science.
3: Keep it up. Good job you're doing so far, especially with the Bud Light Chasers. We'll get to Entertainment News Daily here before we get out of here. It's Monday, and this is the Morning X. You're on the legendary 99X.

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1: Well, we still have an overturned vehicle taken out of right lane, 85 southbound past Shalliford Road, but because this rush hour has kind of disappeared into nothing, nobody seems to care, so you don't need to worry about an alternate. Enjoy yourself. Even the big three have just dwindled down to nothing. 285 north, earlier trouble around Atlanta Road, that's gone. The west side has a little traffic coming and going north and south on 285 near I-20 on the west side. That's just because of all that crappy construction. And, of course, you got construction delays on the east side perimeter and 285 making the transition around Wesley Chapel. Connector northbound, still pretty heavy from 166 up towards I-20. But once you bust north of the Varsity, you're in pretty darn good shape. Y'all earned it, deserved it. Don't do anything to screw it up, because I don't feel like working for the next 40 minutes, although I have to. With your 99X traffic, I'm Crash Clark.
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12: What are the chances you are listening to this while drinking a nice hot cup of coffee? If so, don't let me stop you. For years, we've been reporting on the health benefits of coffee, and that's not going to stop today. A new study, this one out of Harvard School of Public Health, found that coffee and tea could help lower your risk of developing dementia. People who enjoyed 1 to 3 caffeinated cups a day saw the biggest impact. In addition to the caffeine, coffee contains hundreds of bioactive compounds that can influence inflammation, glucose metabolism, vascular function, and oxidative stress. It's also possible coffee drinkers might be doing other things that keep them healthy. Eating a more balanced diet, getting plenty of exercise, sleep, not smoking, or drinking too much alcohol. And finally, staying socially active. I'm Dr. Sanjay Gupta, helping you live a better life.
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0: 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You're listening to it. It's right here, 100.5. I'm Barnes. That is Crash. We are the Morning X.
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0: Really? We are almost, if not already, sold out.
2: That's
0: unbelievable to me that they just came up with this like they knew what they were doing.
2: I mean, you give people the thing that they want and they need, you sell out.
0: Our faces on a clip that's very industrial, by the way, I guess that's what you need to stop from eating. You just turn around, you go to the pantry, you turn around and you leave. It was an overnight success.
1: Yeah, I don't want to look like Fat Crash, so I'm not going to eat these chips. It's all good. Hey, if I can help people, then that's what I'm here for.
0: Check the store. It could be gone. There's something very funny floating around. I've got a number for you. It's 855-758-6384. That is Charlotte's hotline. Charlotte is one of my favorite cats on social media.
1: Oh, geez.
0: Listen. Charlotte has a phone, and if you have things you want to tell Charlotte, you call, and on the social media channel, it's Charlotte sitting there live, like sitting on the listening to your call, and then the cat responds.
2: How many times have you called Charlotte?
0: That's between me and Charlotte.
3: I'm Charlotte. The guy I thought I was going to marry got his dream job in New York, and he didn't want to stay together if I brought my cat because he said he didn't like living with my cat. I obviously chose my cat, and I moved back home for the time being, and my friend just sent me screenshots of his Hinge profile, and he has a thirst trap of himself with my cat. Sometimes I fantasize of finding an excuse to visit his apartment so that I can put Nair in his shampoo and make him go bald. What do you think?
4: Charlotte's ruling. Bald him. Bald him now.
0: That's the voice that represents Charlotte.
1: Okay.
0: Bald him.
1: Bald him.
0: Bald him. If you want to call Charlotte, I'll pause while you get a pen, because I'm sure everyone's pulling over.
2: Pause.
0: 855-758-6384. If you know you need to talk to Charlotte about something, she'll, unlike Crash, be there for you. Crash doesn't answer his phone. Charlotte answers her phone.
2: She sounds like a smart cat, too.
0: Very smart.
1: you should hook up a line for Guero, your cat.
0: I haven't seen Guero. That's not my cat. That's a neighbor's cat, and I haven't seen Guero in a while.
2: Oh, he's on these streets.
0: I'm concerned again. We've got Entertainment News Daily, The End, all the celebrity roundup news. We've got it next on 99X.

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1: Everyone loves you, Kevin Hart. What a story. Your dad was a street hustler and addicted to crack cocaine. So I guess being dependent on The Rock runs in the family.
2: Kevin's dad wasn't there for him because he was addicted to cocaine, which is a lot more respectable than not being there for your kids because you're filming Jumanji 3.
3: Kevin, you're going to hear some things tonight that you're not familiar with. Those things are called punchlines.
4: That was the roast of Kevin Hart last night on Netflix. If you didn't stay up and watch it, you didn't miss that much. It just felt really contrived at times. There were some funny lines, but overall,
5: Yeah, they're getting kind of watered down. I mean, the days of the Bob Saget roast and Charlie Sheen, even Joan Rivers, I think, they're kind of watered down these days.
4: It opened up with an Usher bit that really felt over-scripted and contrived with Kevin Hart continuing to interrupt Usher. And then the big surprise was who walked out behind him as Kevin Hart was welcoming the crowd.
6: I'm going to tell you right.

0: His wife was pregnant?
1: Yep.
0: So there were some stingers. Box office-wise, Devil Wears Prada 2 continues to kill it. Has grossed $433 million globally after two weekends, $144 million from North America, $288 million internationally. Mortal Kombat 2 was second. Michael, third, now with $36.5 million this weekend. The Sheep Detectives, $15.9 million pops into the top five. And Billie Eilish, that 3D, the tour live in 3D, $7.5 million. I was surprised that was in the top five.
1: Yeah, I am too. The sheep thing too, but I guess if you get, you know, Hugh Jackman voicing a sheep, people want to go listen to it.
0: The sheep thing looks kind of funny. It actually looks funny. And Stanley Tucci, who's back in Devil Wears Prada 2, trying not to get endorsements.
2: Have you ever been to an Olive Garden in your life?
3: Yes. I was making a movie years ago in Salt Lake City. I didn't know where to eat. I went to that place. And I still bear the scars.
2: Yeah.
3: It was, yeah, I mean, look, in the books I've written, if I go to a restaurant and I don't like it, I never name it, I never anything. But, come on, really, right?
2: I mean, they do offer as many breadsticks as you can possibly want.
3: Yep. Yep.
2: Lost one endorsement deal.
3: Yes, I know, yeah.
0: I mean, the guy was complaining that he got, like, shut out after the first movie so many years ago. Now you come out firing missiles at Olive Garden.
1: Yeah, really. I mean, the guy's, you know, he's touring the French Riviera, so it's a little different. But give him some love. I mean, all you can eat breadsticks and salad is not bad.
0: On the French Riviera right now, the White Lotus, all the talk about Helena Bonham Carter, who left mysteriously. Mike White asked her apparently for a more, quote, boisterous performance. And she was insulted as an artist and just walked.
1: Well, welcome to the egos of Hollywood.
0: Man, big ones. American Idol, the finale is tonight, 8 o'clock on ABC. The top three will perform, getting the last chance at America's Vote. But performances tonight by Blues Traveler, Gin Blossoms, Jason Mraz, Motley Crue, and Shinedown.
1: Oh,
0: it's going to be an interesting night with a 90s feel. Out in L.A., Spencer Pratt is making some moves. This dude may end up being the mayor of L.A., in some polls, he's got the lead, and other polls very close to the current mayor. Here he is talking to voters. He's just letting it all fly.
4: Woo! The carrot is panicky. Karen Basura sent a panicked email to her dwindling supporters, invoking my name to beg for money as her internal poll.

0: baby, and I'm ready.
1: They had the debate last week. Did you see any of the clips from it?
2: I did. I mean, obviously, he was just throwing jabs with the whole my house burned down and this is where you live. And
1: well, the thing that shakes out after a debate is when they do all the fact checking. And you would think the current mayor versus Spencer Pratt, there would be a lot that, you know, she would be on point that night and ready. Well, Jonathan Vigliotti from CBS News did some of the fact checking.
3: LA's first mayoral debate got off to a heated start.
4: She's an incredible liar.
5: No name calling.
4: She just lied, though.
3: But a few exchanges caught my attention because they touched directly on a year of reporting I've been working on the LA fires, being published by Simon & Schuster next week. So let's fact check some of what was said, beginning with the wind.
4: The winds in the Pacific Palisades never reached higher than 40 miles per hour. For those first 6 hours, they didn't go above 27 miles per hour.
6: He talked about the winds. That is just completely inaccurate. If that were accurate, then the planes would have been able to fly.
3: Weather modeling reviewed for my reporting shows winds in the Palisades during those first several hours of the fire were in fact under 40 miles per hour. Planes could and did fly. The stronger winds intensified later in the evening, and that distinction matters because the earliest hours of a wildfire are often the most critical for containment.
1: She seems like a piece of work. He seems like an upgrade. When you say Spencer Pratt seems like an upgrade, that's a wild sentence to even consider.
2: Yeah, because you're talking about a reality star, and he's using all of that against her, but he was obviously right on that one.
1: And there were a lot more, by the way, that he was right. We don't even have time to play all of them. I know, it's pretty scary. So he could end up being the mayor. Last one.

is a group you would never imagine on stage, and it's let's just say it's different. Listen to it. The quality is not great. The message and the reason they're together is.

0: musically, it's pretty on time. And I'll play the rest of it. But that is Love on the Spectrum star Abby Romeo, who is singing.
1: Okay.
0: And it's her band that's interesting. This is Conan on guitar, O'Brien, John Stewart playing the drums, like for real, and Jimmy Kimmel playing the bass clarinet. This was the Netflix night of Too Many Stars in L.A. raising money for Next for Autism. I mean, they sound pretty good.

0: John Stewart bringing it on the skins.
1: Yeah, you're the drummer. Give him a little critique. What do you think?
0: Hey, absolutely. I mean, the song's not that difficult, but I mean, that's a great. They played great, and Conan was ripping it. Kimmel, don't know why he. I don't really hear him on the bass clarinet. Yeah. But
1: yeah, I heard a lot of tambourine, but yeah.
0: A lot of tambourine. Anyway, I thought that was really cool out from L.A. That was at the end of last week. There's your Entertainment News Daily. 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
1: Traffic down to a dull roar. Let's give away something. Fred Armisen, bringing the Comedy for Musicians But Everyone is Welcome tour to the Tabernacle October 3rd. We've got your tickets right here. Or you can just go to Ticketmaster.com. But how about you text the keyword FRED to 470-741-9999. Your chance to win a pair of tickets to Fred Armisen. All right, what's left in the rush hour? Well, unfortunately, shnikes. Boy, did I speak too soon. Hang on 2 seconds. We got us a bona fide red alert that's just developing on 400 southbound right before the North Springs MARTA station. Looks like a vehicle fire. A couple of right lanes are blocked. All right, if you're rolling out of Roswell, once you get towards Holcomb Bridge, you're going to start seeing some pretty nasty brake lights. Start thinking about Highway 9, which you better know as Roswell Road. Oh, sorry about that one right there. Everybody else is minding their P's and Q's as we try to wrap up your Monday ride. With your 99X traffic, I'm Crash Clark.
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0: Whistle while you start your work day. Orange County is the name of that song for some reason. Gorillaz. Their new album's called The Mountain. We get to see Damon Albarn and his animated group of animated people. The Shaky Knees this year. Gorillaz. Hi there. Hope you had a great weekend. Welcome back to your Manic Monday. My name is Steve Craig. It's The Steve Show. All I know is yesterday, you know, because my mom lives out of town. She's in middle of nowhere, Kansas. So I had nice long conversations. She got some flowers, and she always wants cash. So she got some cash for Mother's Day. So I had yesterday free, decided I was going to just go on Lake Lanier, take my little kick-around boat. So apparently everybody took their mom on the lake at Lake Lanier yesterday. Didn't cause too much damage. Your itinerary today on The Steve Show, free concert tickets coming up between now and noon, which is the House of Retro Pleasure, by the way. Interpol. I'm going to get you into Interpol with Dive. It's going to be October 16th at the Eastern. Love Interpol. And 145 Steve's College of Musical Knowledge, Stone Temple Pilots tickets, along with Godsmack. It's going to be May 21st at Ameris Bank Amphitheater. Study up on STP, and I'll meet you in class. So when we're done with that, 2 o'clock recess. 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
8: A better life with Dr. Sanjay Gupta.
9: What are the chances you are listening to this while drinking a nice hot cup of coffee? If so, don't let me stop you. For years, we've been reporting on the health benefits of coffee, and that's not going to stop today. A new study, this one out of Harvard School of Public Health, found that coffee and tea could help lower your risk of developing dementia. People who enjoyed 1 to 3 caffeinated cups a day saw the biggest impact. In addition to the caffeine, coffee contains hundreds of bioactive compounds that can influence inflammation, glucose metabolism, vascular function, and oxidative stress. It's also possible coffee drinkers might be doing other things that keep them healthy. Eating a more balanced diet, getting plenty of exercise, sleep, not smoking, or drinking too much alcohol. And finally, staying socially active. I'm Dr. Sanjay Gupta, helping you live a better life.
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Look at Alanis pointing fingers head over feet. It's the original 99X. Why can't we all just get along? People are people. Little taste of the House of Retro Pleasure coming up at noon. Depeche Mode.

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0: Bannon with free concert tickets. That would be me. That's Royal Otis out of Australia. It's the original 99X. Yeah, the 99X Summer Games. 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Coming up between now and the House of Retro Pleasure, I'm going to get you into Interpol along with Dive. Love Interpol. 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

Something I've maintained for 40 years, it's best to start your day with some Clash. Your work day, anyway. You're probably now settling in and getting stuff done for the Monday. 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
13: Should you still work out when you're injured, or should you take it easy? 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I'm Dr. Sanjay Gupta, helping you live a better life.
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Bridget Calls Me Baby is the name of the band. 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

0: We got a beautiful stretch of days coming. That's you two on the original 99X. Congratulations, Matt Silva of Peachtree Corners. Gonna join me at Interpol. More those concert tickets coming up tomorrow.
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11: Yeah. Come on in. We're on the patio today. It's a beautiful day. 470-741-9999. If you want to get your request in for your new wave 80s, your modern rock classics, I got them for you here. Just let me know what they are. You can text it, call it up. Got to start out with a heartbreak beat. Maybe you heard over the weekend there's a severe illness within the band. It's not Richard Butler, but Psychedelic Furs had to cancel their spring and summer tour. They were coming here the end of August to the Eastern.
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11: No word yet on our rescheduling if it's going to happen.

0: Interesting little side note on that song, the lovely guitar right there, being played by John McPhee, who is the guitarist with the Doobie Brothers. Because that first album, Miami Is True, by Elvis Costello, was using a whole bunch of different artists and musicians because the Attractions weren't quite the Attractions yet. Allison from Elvis Costello. 470-741-9999, taking some requests. Line five? Hey, what's up?
1: Hi, Steve. This is Brittany. I was wondering if you could make a request.
0: What you got?
1: I wanted to hear Tears for Fears, Head Over Heels.
0: Well, you know, to alleviate the Monday stress, we have to play the whole damn thing, which is almost the entire side two of Songs from the Big Chair. Head Over Heels should always be heard with Broken on both sides.
1: Thank you.
0: You got it.

0: myself that same thing every single freaking day. What in the name of love are we doing? Mired in the 80s. It's the House of Retro Pleasure on 99X. It was fun being out on the patio here in the studio, the sunroof down, yesterday for Resurrection Sunday. We have our extended version. Coming up, we don't have a birthday, but we have a what's considered a holiday, one of two big holidays in Jamaica. Coming up next.
1: It's been 30 years since the world came to Atlanta for the 1996 Summer Olympics. 99X celebrates 30 years with 30 concerts and free tickets to all of them. Welcome to the 99X Summer Games featuring 311. Bare Naked Ladies, Dave Matthews Band, Wild, what would you say? Joe Jackson, The Black Keys,

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3: For years, scientists have been studying the association between depression and dementia. As you might expect, the relationship is complicated. But there's this new study out of the UK which found it's not just broad strokes. There are six symptoms of depression that are especially correlated with dementia risk years later. Number one, losing confidence in yourself. Two, not being able to face up to your problems. Three, not feeling warmth or affection from other people. Four, feeling nervous and anxious all the time. Five, not being satisfied with the way tasks are carried out. And finally, six, difficulty concentrating. What we could be seeing here is the impact of people becoming less social, or that certain changes in the brain lead to both depression and dementia. But dementia takes longer to manifest. If you notice these symptoms, talk to your doctor about it. I'm Dr. Sanjay Gupta, helping you live a better life.
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14: You know, his birthday is a holiday, but also the day of his passing is a holiday. In Jamaica, they, of course, recognize the incredible legacy of Bob Marley, who passed away on this day in 1981. 45 years gone. Cancer took him from us after avoiding a couple of assassination attempts at the age of 36.

0: proving they were still a big thing in 1988, Duran Duran. Because the album's called Big Thing. I Don't Want Your Love. Duran Duran, satisfying the Duranis. Another Manic Monday. 470-741-9999. Hello?
1: Mr. Craig, House of Retro Pleasure. How about Depeche Mode?
0: Like what?
1: Just Can't Get Enough.
0: Some early Speak and Spell Depeche Mode.
1: Oh, yeah, 1981. It was in the movie Tron Ares also.
0: That's right, with Jared Leto.
1: Yeah, there's a scene where he's like, something about Mozart and the Tron guy. You know, Jared Leto's like, I think the best group is Depeche Mode. Underrated, and then they play that. Just Can't Get Enough. It's kind of funny.
0: That's why we like Jared Leto.
1: Oh, I think he's awesome.
0: He's a great friend of the station. He drops by here all the time.
1: Really?
0: Yeah.
1: And boy, not to sound weird, but he looks damn good for his age. Holy cow.
0: Oh, no kidding.
1: Yeah. I think money has to do with that, too, though.
0: Surprisingly normal dude. He does a lot of method acting and does a lot of weirdness, but he's just a down-to-earth guy. I love him.
1: Oh, yeah. Like Dallas Buyers Club. Man, talk about acting. Him and McConaughey. Yeah. Jeez.

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Superstar. Superstar.

1956, Salzburg, January 27th, Wolfgang Amadeus is born. 1761, at the age of 5, Amadeus begins composing. 1773, he writes his first piano concerto. 1782, Wolfgang Amadeus Mozart marries Constance Weber. 1784, Wolfgang Amadeus Mozart becomes a Freemason. 1791, Mozart composes the Magic Flute. On December 5th of that same year, Mozart

0: Falco, the late Falco, singing about the late Mozart. Kind of wonder if, you know, Mozart's kind of bitch-slapping Falco going, what were you thinking? Good request for a couple of people there. Coming up next on the House of Retro Pleasure, our Manic Monday episode, This Date in History.
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20: Should you still work out when you're injured, or should you take it easy? 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That can lead to stiffness, muscle loss, even reduced coordination. Certified strength and conditioning coach Dana Santis told us, recovery is about choosing the right kind of movement at the right time. 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I'm Dr. Sanjay Gupta, helping you live a better life.
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10: Wait, I got a phone call first. 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
11: Hey, were y'all just playing Falco, Rock Me Amadeus?
10: Yes, we were.
11: Okay, so is it just me, or does it sound like he's saying hot potatoes, hot potatoes?
10: Why was I just thinking that? I almost said that on the air. Every time I ever heard that song, I always thought it was hot potatoes, hot potatoes.
11: Got hot potatoes.
10: Damn.
11: Okay, it's not just me.
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11: Hot potatoes, hot potatoes.
10: Yep.
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10: Hot potatoes, hot potatoes. Hot potato, hot potatoes. But I digress. It was on this day in 1986, 2 years after its initial release, believe it or not, Pet Shop Boys had the number one song in the U.S. with this, their debut single, West End Girls.

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0: 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Compete for your free concert tickets to Muse, along with Timber Trap, Portugal the Man. Happening August 12th in Lakewood on the After School Special with Will Pendarvis. All this week, he's got you set up for Muse concert tickets. He's also got tickets for the Black Crowes, too, coming May 23rd to Amaris. Me, coming up in less than about 20, 25 minutes. Steve's College of Musical Knowledge. Study up on Stone Temple Pilots. Let me get you into STP, Godsmack, Dorothy. It's going to be May 21st at Amaris Bank Amphitheater. I'll meet you in class at 1:45.
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1: Took me a little bit to find this, too. First of all, I'm Steve Craig. Congrats to the graduates in the class of 2026. Lots happening over the weekend, too. A lot of graduation parties and everything. So before Steve's College of Musical Knowledge in a few minutes, we have to deal with the underclassmen who are still trying to graduate. But you remember this, Aussie film director Baz Luhrmann recreated a certain commencement speech. Actually, it was written by a woman by the name of Mary Smitch of the Chicago Tribune, narrated by a guy from Australia, Lee Perry. Now, see, Baz Luhrmann offered this for the class of 1999. Way back in 1999. And it totally stands up for the class of 2026. If you know about it, you know. If you don't know what I'm talking about, listen very closely. Without further ado, ladies and gentlemen, Lee Perry and Baz Luhrmann.
2: Ladies and gentlemen of the class of 99, wear sunscreen. If I could offer you only one tip for the future, sunscreen would be it. The long-term benefits of sunscreen have been proved by scientists, whereas the rest of my advice has no basis more reliable than my own meandering experience. I will dispense this advice now. Enjoy the power and beauty of your youth. Oh, never mind. You will not understand the power and beauty of your youth until they've faded. But trust me, in 20 years, you'll look back at photos of yourself and recall in a way you can't grasp now how much possibility lay before you and how fabulous you really looked. You are not as fat as you imagine. Don't worry about the future, or worry, but know that worrying is as effective as trying to solve an algebra equation by chewing bubblegum. The real troubles in your life are apt to be things that never crossed your worried mind, the kind that blindsides you at 4 p.m. on some idle Tuesday. Do one thing every day that scares you. Sing. Don't be reckless with other people's hearts. Don't put up with people who are reckless with yours. Floss. Don't waste your time on jealousy. Sometimes you're ahead, sometimes you're behind. The race is long, and in the end, it's only with yourself. Remember.

your old bank statements. Stretch. Don't feel guilty if you don't know what you want to do with your life. The most interesting people I know didn't know at 22 what they wanted to do with their lives. Some of the most interesting 40-year-olds I know still don't. Get plenty of calcium. Be kind to your knees. You'll miss them when they're gone. Maybe you'll marry. Maybe you won't. Maybe you'll have children. Maybe you won't. Maybe you'll divorce at 40. Maybe you'll dance the funky chicken on your 75th wedding anniversary. Whatever you do, don't congratulate yourself too much, or berate yourself either. Your choices are half chance. So are everybody else's. Enjoy your body. Use it every way you can. Don't be afraid of it or what other people think of it. It's the greatest instrument you'll ever own. Dance. Even if you have nowhere to do it but in your own living room. Read the directions, even if you don't follow them. Do not read beauty magazines. They will only make you feel ugly. Get to know your parents. You never know when they'll be gone for good. Be nice to your siblings. They're your best link to your

Live in New York City once, but leave before it makes you hard. Live in Northern California once, but leave before it makes you soft. Travel. Accept certain inalienable truths. Prices will rise. Politicians will philander. You too will get old. And when you do, you'll fantasize that when you were young, prices were reasonable, politicians were noble, and children respected their elders. Respect your elders. Don't expect anyone else to support you. Maybe you have a trust fund. Maybe you'll have a wealthy spouse. But you never know when either one might run out. Don't mess too much with your hair, or by the time you're 40, it will look 85. Be careful whose advice you buy, but be patient with those who supply it. Advice is a form of nostalgia. Dispensing it is a way of fishing the past from the disposal, wiping it off, painting over the ugly parts,

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3: 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Trust him on the sunscreen. Holds up, don't it? 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
1: Hello, Seema. I'm Barnes, and that's my friend Crash right there. Hi.
0: Hi.
1: Are you, you sound really excited to hear from us.
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1: Yeah.
0: I'm ready.
1: 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Norm McDonald was on Best of the Morning X on Tuesday.
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17: You ever wonder why the same cold virus makes some people so sick and others not sick at all? Well, according to an interesting new study out of Yale School of Medicine, one key factor is how quickly the cells in their noses, called nasal cells, respond to the virus and contain it. It's called the interferon response, and it can vary for different people. Now, when that response gets inhibited, it can trigger a different reaction, which leads to excessive mucus production and inflammation. In other words, a cold that is a lot more miserable. Of course, there are other factors at play. Your genetics, any underlying conditions, immunity from vaccinations or previous infections. If you are trying really hard not to get sick, high-quality masks, they can be very effective. Also, good old-fashioned hand washing. And remember not to touch your face. I'm Dr. Sanjay Gupta, helping you live a better life.

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4: On the 1995 Led Zeppelin tribute album, entitled Encomium, there were covers performed by Hootie and the Blowfish, Duran Duran, Cracker, Blind Melon, and more. Stone Temple Pilots, however, covered this Zeppelin classic. Name it. Who's this?
10: Andy Gaines in Marietta, Georgia, and hopefully I'm going to be relieving my youth with a little Dancing Days.
4: Are you saying that's the answer?
10: I think I am.
4: I think you're right.
10: That's awesome.
4: Actually, Robert Plant said that he liked that version by Stone Temple Pilots better than his own version. That says a lot.
10: Well, bless him and God rest in peace, Mr. Weiland, and we're ready to have a little fun coming back to Georgia.
4: I'm really curious. I have not seen Jeff Gutt perform as the lead singer of Stone Temple Pilots, so I'm getting very, very excited about this. You're going to be there as well. Along with Godsmack, May 21st at Ameris Bank Amphitheater. Way to go, man.
10: Hey, thank you very much.
4: From the Encomium Led Zeppelin tribute album in 1995, Stone Temple Pilots, Dancing Days at 99X.

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Yay Life. It's Coldplay on the original 99X. My name is Steve Craig. See you tomorrow on Taco Tuesday. Will Pendarvis in the After School Special next with your tickets for Muse and the Black Crowes. Some.

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of the week for Marvelous 3 on the original 99X. I am Will Pendarvis. Welcome to the After School Special. Thought we'd get things kicked off today with some fire. Some freaks and fire. It's a circus in here on 99X.

0: AFI on the original 99X, the after school special. I'm Will Pendarvis. Of course, AFI stands for American Film Institute. Hey, here's what I got lined up for you today. First of all, the double feature today, that's on at 5:30. That's where I play a whole bunch of songs. They're all connected somehow. I don't tell you till the end, so you got to guess. Anyway, I made today's super easy. I think. Maybe it just makes sense to me in my head, but I think I made a super easy one today. We'll listen at 5:30 and figure out if that's true. And I've got some really, really good concert tickets to give you today, man. The 99X Summer Games continue. We continue to bring the greatest shows to town and get you into those shows for free. Today, I'll give you tickets to go see Muse with Temper Trap and Portugal the Man. I'll play on August 12th at Lakewood. And I'll also give somebody else tickets to go see the Black Crowes May 23rd at Ameris Bank Amphitheater. If you want to go see one of those shows with your bestest friend in the world, but you don't want to have to pay, I'm going to hook you up today on 99X.
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5: What are the chances you are listening to this while drinking a nice hot cup of coffee? If so, don't let me stop you. For years, we've been reporting on the health benefits of coffee, and that's not going to stop today. A new study, this one out of Harvard School of Public Health, found that coffee and tea could help lower your risk of developing dementia. People who enjoyed 1 to 3 caffeinated cups a day saw the biggest impact. In addition to the caffeine, coffee contains hundreds of bioactive compounds that can influence inflammation, glucose metabolism, vascular function, and oxidative stress. It's also possible coffee drinkers might be doing other things that keep them healthy. Eating a more balanced diet, getting plenty of exercise, sleep, not smoking, or drinking too much alcohol. And finally, staying socially active. I'm Dr. Sanjay Gupta, helping you live a better life.
0: Hello, I'm Barnes from 99X. I probably don't sound like myself today because I have a cold and I broke my nose. Anyway, I know that my show, The Morning X, was voted greatest radio show, but in all honesty, Will Pendarvis in the afternoon is so much better than me, and he's funnier and better looking, and all the ladies say so. And he's so fashionable. All the youngsters, the youths, they're all like, YOLO, Will Pendarvis. Yeah, that's a thing that kids are doing now. So maybe one day check out Will Pendarvis and the After School Special starting at 3 p.m. on 99X.
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That is the latest from Jack White. It's G.O.D. and the Broken Ribs on the original 99X. I'm Will Pendarvis. And isn't it crazy that we're all paying a lot more money for bigger packages that contain less stuff? You know, shrinkification. Well, I'm going to help you out with that in my own way. I'm going to give you tickets to a concert. How about two tickets to go see Muse in concert August 12th at Lakewood? You want to go for free? I'll hook you up right now. Call number 9-470-741-9999.

0: 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I am Will Pendarvis. Hello.
1: Hello?
0: I can hear you breathing. Hi, who is this?
1: It's Nicole.
0: Hi, Nicole. What are you doing today?
1: Dropping a friend's kid off at baseball practice.
0: Well, you better slow down before you kick him out of the car. Or just tell him tuck and roll. It's fine. Hey, I have two tickets for you to go see Muse in concert.
1: Oh, my gosh. That is so awesome.
0: Yeah, they're going to be at Lakewood Amphitheater August 12th. Also, Portugal, The Man's Plan, and The Temper Trap.
1: Woo!
0: Yeah.
1: Excited.
0: That's a big show. Hold on a couple of seconds. I'll set you up with your tickets. And somebody else today is going to win tickets for the Black Crowes here in a few minutes on 99X.
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6: 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You know, you're in Sandy Springs, we have a house in Sandy Springs, which I don't particularly like.
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5: 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I love Sandy
7: What's
5: Springs.
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16: The risk of stroke goes up for all of us as we age. But for women, the risk really amplifies after menopause. In fact, one in five women in the United States between the ages of 55 and 75 will have a stroke. But according to a new study carried out by researchers in California, adhering to the Mediterranean diet can significantly lower that risk. One expert said, "We continue to see study after study showing that a predominantly plant-based diet improves all sorts of different outcomes. Now, with this diet in particular, you've seen it lower the risk of certain types of cancer, diabetes, depression, dementia, even gum disease. Now, as a reminder, the Mediterranean diet prioritizes eating vegetables, fruit,

0: fruits, beans, olive oil, nuts and fish, and limiting meat and dairy. I'm Dr. Sanjay Gupta, helping you live a better life.
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And when I was a kid growing up, Johnny Cash was my favorite songwriter. Got a cover of one of his songs on the way. New music from Social Distortion as well. And right now, a cover of The Cure from 311.

0: I'm doing a project on noise pollution in Atlanta. Noise is a big problem in Atlanta because it is a growing city, and you have...
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0: That's the latest from Social Distortion. It's called Born to Kill. It's the original 99X After School Special. I'm Will Pendarvis, and yeah, that's just another show 99X is bringing to town. And of course, we're getting into all these shows for free as part of the 99X Summer Games. It's so many shows and so many free tickets. I mean, the Morning X all this week is giving away tickets to go see Weezer with Silver Sun Pickups and the Shins. They've also got tickets to go see comedian Fred Armisen, you know, from Saturday Night Live. I just saw him last weekend playing at the Pee Wee Herman show at the Greek Theater in L.A. on drums. He did the whole show. He played with the B-52s. He played with Devo. He was awesome. Steve's College of Musical Knowledge has tickets for Stone Temple Pilots and Godsmack May 21st. Interpol tickets as well. I've got tickets for Muse to give away all this week. Jill's giving away tickets for Cave Town. And, oh, yeah, I'm also giving away tickets to go see the Black Crowes. They're going to be here in less than 2 weeks. It's a Saturday night at the Ameris Bank Amphitheater, so you have all the next day to recover. In fact, you want to go see the Black Crowes for free? I'll give you two tickets if you're calling number 9 right now, 470-741-9999.
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11: You know, it's interesting. For such a long time, I think people thought about diseases as something that mostly happened later in life. Just in recent years, however, we as a society have really begun to think about preventing certain ailments much, much earlier. Case in point, new study out of Northwestern University School of Medicine found the mid-30s are a major turning point for men's heart health. For women, about a decade later. But for the men, this is the time when you really need to be thinking about your heart health seriously. At a bare minimum, start seeing a primary care doctor once a year just to get your blood pressure and cholesterol checked. You can also look up and then do your best to follow what is known as the American Heart Association's Life's Essential 8. These are things everyone can do to decrease the risk of heart disease. I'm Dr. Sanjay Gupta, helping you live a better life.
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0: It's kind of creepy to have all those kids clapping, huh? 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
1: Hello.
0: Hi, would you like to go see the Black Crowes in concert?
1: Yes, I would.
0: Well, they got their Southern Hospitality Tour coming to Ameris Bank Amphitheater. They are going to be there, and so are you with whoever you choose to go with. So, yeah, I got two free tickets for you to go see the Black Crowes in concert. Pretty cool, pretty cool.
1: That's awesome. Thank you so much.

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0: Go Away, a song brought back from the dead. 11 years ago, that song was released, but TikTok brought it back. Thanks, TikTok. Think of all the things TikTok has brought us. They brought us China. They brought us people getting their lips stuck in Coca-Cola bottles. They brought us people who think they're lawyers. It's all awesome. It is the After School Special on 99X. Just earlier, I was talking about shrinkification. You know, how we're all just going along with this, even though we all know what's happening. We buy a giant package of laundry detergent, the biggest package we've ever bought, and it's got less stuff in it than the small package does, and we're paying more money for it. It's crazy. They're going to be talking about that tomorrow on the Morning X, and they're going to tell you what you need to know to avoid it. I'm all ears on that one. That's going to happen a little bit after 9 o'clock, probably around 9:20 or so. Of course, they open up the Morning X ticket window at 7:40 each and every weekday morning. Tomorrow morning, it'll be tickets for Weezer with Silver Sun Pickups and the Shins for free. 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The Morning X podcast is called The End. That's END. That stands for Entertainment News Daily. 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

Drums for my punk pals out there on the original 99X. It is the After School Special. I am Will Pendarvis, and this song goes out to all my pessimistic friends. I mean, come on. The title is Something's Always Wrong. It's Toad the Wet Sprocket on 99X.

0: Look out! Don't step on that Lego! Sorry, I know that hurts. That is Dave Grohl singing about his favorite part of any home construction project. Window. On the original 99X, yeah, new music from the Foo Fighters. I got a whole new album out called Your Favorite Toy. I am Will Pendarvis, and oh my lord, do you know what time it is? It's almost time for the double feature. It's where I play a whole bunch of songs. They all have something in common. I tried to make today's really easy for you, so gather the kids around. The double feature's next.
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13: What are the chances you are listening to this while drinking a nice hot cup of coffee? If so, don't let me stop you. For years, we've been reporting on the health benefits of coffee, and that's not going to stop today. A new study, this one out of Harvard School of Public Health, found that coffee and tea could help lower your risk of developing dementia. People who enjoyed 1 to 3 caffeinated cups a day saw the biggest impact. In addition to the caffeine, coffee contains hundreds of bioactive compounds that can influence inflammation, glucose metabolism, vascular function, and oxidative stress. It's also possible coffee drinkers might be doing other things that keep them healthy. Eating a more balanced diet, getting plenty of exercise, sleep, not smoking, or drinking too much alcohol. And finally, staying socially active. I'm Dr. Sanjay Gupta, helping you live a better life.
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Simple Minds from 1985. The first song on the double feature today on the original 99X. I'm Will Pendarvis, and my, how much music had changed just 6 short years later when this song came out on the 10 album from Pearl Jam. Song number 2 on the double feature on the original 99X.

You've got the double feature on the original 99X. I'm Will Pendarvis. This is the part of the show where I play a bunch of songs that all have something in common, and you try to figure it out. I'll tell you the answer at the end in case you don't. Song number three on the double feature today comes to us from former Bauhaus members Kevin Haskins, David Jay, and Daniel Ash. Love and Rockets on 99X.

The answer to today's double feature. Do you know what the theme is? Okay, I got one more song, one more clue. Build the theme. The last song of the double feature.

0: Social D. Way better than the purple stuff. That wraps up the double feature on the original 99X. I'm Will Pendarvis. Of course, I have to mention Social Distortion is coming to town. You know how, you know, you don't usually like every band playing a concert? Well, this one's different because it's Social Distortion, yeah, and the Descendants, yeah, and the Chats. So, yeah, that's going to be a good one at the Coca-Cola Roxy September 1st. If you want free tickets to that, I suggest you keep it on 99X. We got the whole 99X summer games going on, you know. All right, what was the answer to today's double feature? It was a celebration of life. What did we hear? Alive and Kicking from Simple Minds. Alive from Pearl Jam, not to be outdone. So Alive from Love and Rockets. Show Me How to Live from Audioslave. And Story of My Life from Social Distortion. Yeah, I tried to make it easy today. 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
14: Should you still work out when you're injured, or should you take it easy? 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

be playing two songs from Weezer, including their new one here in a moment. But first, it's the best part of a pancake, but not where you want to be on an airplane. 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

0: Weezer. 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On the original 99X. Oh, that's their new song called Shine Again. I'm Will Pendarvis. I don't know why I say Weezer a whole bunch of times. If I don't know, nobody else does. You know what I'm going to be doing next? I don't know that either. I have no idea what's happening at any given time.
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24: A better life with Dr. Sanjay Gupta.
25: You ever wonder why the same cold virus makes some people so sick and others not sick at all? Well, according to an interesting new study out of Yale School of Medicine, one key factor is how quickly the cells in their noses, called nasal cells, respond to the virus and contain it. It's called the interferon response, and it can vary for different people. Now, when that response gets inhibited, it can trigger a different reaction, which leads to excessive mucus production and inflammation. In other words, a cold that is a lot more miserable. Of course, there are other factors at play: your genetics, any underlying conditions, immunity, from vaccinations or previous infections. If you are trying really hard not to get sick, high-quality masks, they can be very effective. Also, good old-fashioned hand washing. And remember not to touch your face. I'm Dr. Sanjay Gupta, helping you live a better life.
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I

0: I like that one. Jack White on the original 99X. I'm Will Pendarvis. That guy's going to be showing up here and doing two shows at the Coca-Cola Roxy. That's November 20th and 21st, part of the 99X Summer Games. And you're like, hey, November's not summer. I know. But when are you going to get your free tickets to that show? During the summer from 99X? Yep. All right, I want to thank all the first responders out there. Thank you so much for doing those tough, tough jobs. If you don't believe those jobs are tough, man, just go on YouTube, search body cam, and watch any video. You'll see. And also thanks to all the people in the military and their families. Thank you for the sacrifices you guys make. That's important and overlooked too often, in my opinion. And thank you for listening to my show. I do appreciate it. Somebody way better than me is in next, though. Jill's next, and she's got her Planet Jill. 1 hour of brand new music at 8 p.m. here on 99X.
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12: What are the chances you are listening to this while drinking a nice hot cup of coffee? If so, don't let me stop you. For years, we've been reporting on the health benefits of coffee, and that's not going to stop today. A new study, this one out of Harvard School of Public Health, found that coffee and tea could help lower your risk of developing dementia. People who enjoyed 1 to 3 caffeinated cups a day saw the biggest impact. In addition to the caffeine, coffee contains hundreds of bioactive compounds that can influence inflammation, glucose metabolism, vascular function, and oxidative stress. It's also possible coffee drinkers might be doing other things that keep them healthy. Eating a more balanced diet, getting plenty of exercise, sleep, not smoking, or drinking too much alcohol. And finally, staying socially active. I'm Dr. Sanjay Gupta, helping you live a better life.
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Beastie Boys on the original 99X. So I like a lot of songs on first couple albums from the Foo Fighters. Everybody thought that the songs were about Kurt Cobain. Most of them

0: 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It's picking dragons' pockets here on 99X. Hey, it's me, Jill. Did you catch the Pitch a Friend live pitch this morning? Last week, they talked to the guy that's kind of running Pitch a Friend here in Atlanta. He's out of Georgia State. 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

Against Me on 99X. So when they were recording Hunger Strike, Chris Cornell was singing the whole thing. But he was kind of unhappy with the way his voice sounded on the low parts. And Eddie Vedder was there just kind of watching. And he stepped up and he started singing the low parts. And Chris liked it so much, he kept it.

0: Offspring that smash it up here on 99X. Hey, it's me, Jill. We're moments away from another episode of Planet Jill. And tonight I have for you the latest from Beck, from Bleachers, from Tori Amos, Jack White, and a brand new one. The first new music from a Beastie Boy in years. I got new Mike D to start things off tonight on Planet Jill.
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21: What are the chances you are listening to this while drinking a nice hot cup of coffee? If so, don't let me stop you. For years, we've been reporting on the health benefits of coffee, and that's not going to stop today. A new study, this one out of Harvard School of Public Health, found that coffee and tea could help lower your risk of developing dementia. People who enjoyed 1 to 3 caffeinated cups a day saw the biggest impact. In addition to the caffeine, coffee contains hundreds of bioactive compounds that can influence inflammation, glucose metabolism, vascular function and oxidative stress. It's also possible coffee drinkers might be doing other things that keep them healthy. Eating a more balanced diet, getting plenty of exercise, sleep, not smoking, or drinking too much alcohol. And finally, staying socially active. I'm Dr. Sanjay Gupta, helping you live a better life.
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5: 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And we're starting off tonight with the first new music in 15 years from any of the Beastie Boys. 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So this is Mike D. It's just a single for now. It's called Switch Up, and it's on the planet.